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3: 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It broke. I copy 9 Henry 752. Can you advise the two other digits?
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5: Right hand shoulder of 49 at Young American Line Road.
3: 4218, I copy your shop pedestrian, northbound on the right hand shoulder. 49 at Young American Line Road. Sacramento.
2: 42-7,
3: the 29 has a registration in progress as of 3/22 of 2024 with no season.

0: Copy, over traffic pedestrian, northbound on the right hand shoulder. 49 on Young American Line Road. Sacramento.
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0: 42-7, the 29 has a registration in progress as of 3/22 of 2024 with no fees on file, but there's also a pending master file record to Lassa Freeman versus Tedford, which is the original RO as well, and that's as of 3/22 of 2024.
1: Copy.
2: The Rents Committee of the Association.
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0: Jersey Falls has a seamless merchant route messages.
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1: AS 4, go ahead.
0: CS4 westbound with Alta, yellow 425-4470.
1: CS4 westbound just west of Alta, yellow 425-4470.

0: do it today.
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2: 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Advising that there was a vehicle all over the roadway, no vehicle description or further, party had a VO connection. 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
0: Hey, Tim, ET on the 10, 49 from LaBar to McKnight. You might have went to the month. Not over the...
1: 4218, I copy your UTL on the pedestrian, 49 in LaBar to McKnight, party in my Wisconsin motel, 1098 West Ritter.
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1: 7 copy.
0: Copy, 44-4, 1125 westbound Ridgeway, just east of Easy Street.
1: 44-4, good.
0: 44-4, 1125 westbound Ridgeway, just east of Easy Street, for a white truck with a black trailer blocking the westbound lanes. RP advising that they're blocking the entire westbound side. And no hazards on the vehicle. Appears 1124.
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0: calling Brassell Units 428 to copy your broadcast for 23103, westbound 20, just west of Pine Needle. Blue BMW sedan, plate of 9, William Paul Charles 401. Returns clear on a 2017 BMW 4-door out of Sacramento, over the roadway, near misses, and wrong way at times. Last seen one ago, no further Sacramento clear, WRG 698, 1720 hours.
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0: SAC 4218, I'll be out on that pedestrian, 49 and Golden Canyon.
1: 4218, out with the pedestrian, 49 and Golden Canyon, approaching Golden Chain. Advise your status if you can.
0: Thank you.

0: 41. He's 23152 west on 50 west of Shingle Springs for a gold sedan. Swerving in multiple lanes, we have a 28 of 8 William Lincoln King 009. Nothing further. Time element is 3 ago. Sacramento clear at 1724.
1: Which way is the contest that was?
0: 128. Is there an additional unit of traffic for Chico you recovered? Unit special attention 44140, 23103 east on 50, just west of Kuiper's for a SUV, unknown color. The window is shattered and the vehicle is all over the roadway. Unable to see out of the windshield. Time limit is about 3 ago as well. Sacramento clear 1725.

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1: 152 northbound 49, just north of Golden Center Freeway, south for a blue BMW sedan, 9 William Paul Charles 401, clear to Sacramento, swerving and near TC, 10 Lemon 2 will go to Sacramento, clear at 1726. Sorry, Terry, possibly one in the same engine now.

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2: 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Pedestrian at Fairgrounds, beginning mile 620.
3: 4218, 1148 pedestrian to the Fairgrounds, beginning of 620 at 1727.
0: Southbound lanes at 72 and 70's response area.
1: 72 at 1727.

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0: 4115, follow-up, say route 193, 11860. For a 20,002 that occurred today, he found deceased at East Bidwell at 1630 hours. 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Requesting face page info and contact information if available. 44140, confirm your status.
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2: Vehicles, they are swerving in and out of lanes and unsafe passing, possibly in a highway violence. Last seen 2 ago, no further Sacramento clear, WRG 698, 1736 hours.

0: 16272. 16272.
1: Mary, 1125 westbound 80 at Douglas for a car bumper in the number one lane.
0: Okay,

0: 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Little Fire for command, timeout 1739. Grass Valley.
1: 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Final fire size 0.3 acres. The fire will need to be checked tomorrow.

0: I believe he went straight down LeBron. 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
1: The 80 East, West Eagle, East. 15, I'd be reporting a pedestrian on the on-ramp next to a big tractor. And the roadway is running her hands up, screaming, trying to walk into traffic. 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
2: Will handle pedestrian eastbound 80 at Paoli. Flight female adult 5'2 with black hair, lacing ring, blue tank top, and patterned pants, throwing hands up and yelling at passing vehicles.

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0: original case here, who's the tow company that took possession of the vehicle?
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0: 44-115, code 4.
1: Zach, 44-115, I contacted somebody through the Ring doorbell camera and got a phone number to communicate with them. Can you put the handling officers 1021 on the log?
0: 44-115, I copy. You were able to contact the party through the Ring doorbell camera. Got a 1021. We'll put the handling officer 1021 on the log.
2: 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One code 2, Sutter Robin.
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1: 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Grass Valley is solid. Dark pickup, moving slow speeds. Negative hazards on unknown 28. 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

0: Eagle 86, boy, info for Placer County Animal Control. Boy, King Beach, at the edge of Raccoon Street where the public parking is. Large brown dog, head collar on, unable to make approach. Just info. Thanks.
1: Take off, yeah. Sacramento. Mary's inquiring if you need a 1021 or if you can email him.

Northbound units may be when entering northbound 174 and Old Bridge. The dark pickup driving slow speeds on 28, no blinker. Last scene 4 go. Other cars on clear 8 1.

45-65, I copy the vehicle's parked in front of Big 500 Cincinnati. A little bit further down, it's going to be private property. If the owner wants to do anything, they'll have to do a private property. So the vehicle is not tagged in 98.

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0: Seven, Zebra, Victor David, 786, Mike Connor, quarter of one.
2: Responding for medical, 204 Green Mountain Loop, 1806.

0: It's 10-3-103 westbound 28, just west of Pina Grande. A white Ford Explorer, 9 Tom, Idaho, 575. Swerving erratic speed, pulled in to the again westbound 28, just west of Pina Grande on a white Ford Explorer. Still clear, 1807.
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0: 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Not a something.
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0: Sacramento, commercial suite. Do you have a log already started for detail at Thunder Valley? If not, can you start one, please?
1: Marshall 218, that's Affirmative, log 1150.
0: Commercial 218, probably helpful. Thank you.
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0: Mary 7, I'll be 10 8, good morning. I'll be around to Woodland for the I-80 project cozy detail.
1: 46 Mary 7, 10 8, good morning, and you'll be en route to Woodland for the cozy detail.

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1: 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Looks like there's a pickup in a trailer parked on the right-hand shoulder, possibly associated.

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1: 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He has multiple records, but they're being combined. His are 647, 602, 23, 152, and 242.
0: Okay.

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0: Devore 29 on a firearm.
1: Yeah, go ahead.
0: King Charles Zebra 411. It's a black Glock 45 auto.
1: Go ahead.
0: Lincoln 45382.

0: turns clear. Hey, showing the dealer record of sale on a 357 Colt out of Butte County.
1: 10-4, not a match.
0: The first one that you ran, it did come back to a 45 Glock to a Brett Edwards.

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0: 42-18, send me 1175 Animal, intersection 49 and Combi. It's a white and tan medium pit bull at the intersection of Boston Stanley, negative 68 parties in there.
1: From 49 and Shady Lane.
0: 18 copies from 49 and Shady Lane. 42-18, you can send 22. It looks like the party was, the dog was grabbed and out of the vehicle. No longer than 25.
1: 10-4.
2: 30, still here, lost one. However, there's a 273-5 report in this lobby.
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0: That's

0: operating is 2310 northbound, 5 to the 80 connector. It's a black BMW and a blue BMW and a black Mercedes speeding. Steven Bureau Traffic could have been from the last scene. One of those clusters, that's at 8:30.
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1: Last of frag, Roy Robert, Adam, George, Georgetown, Percy Brandon, Thomas Miller, 825, 1986,
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1: 443, you'll handle. It's going to be 1125 westbound 15 West Eldorado. It's a long permit, 1125 in this building. There's a white truck pulled over on the right-hand shoulder. Party's out of the vehicle trying to retrieve it.

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0: operating this information for 45 to 49 pedestrian cell phone, 49 to 45 of Edgewood, the white male adult, blonde hair, last name wearing blue shorts, white shirt, standing on the right hand shoulder, taking clothing off, 79 to Prospect, Southeast Road, Sector, and 18 and 4.
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2: 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Engine striking request to the Walt Fire in Mariposa County on order number MMU11236. Request Echo 34, part of Strike Team 9230 Charlie. 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I'm out. 1906.

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0: 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I was on Baltimore Mine Road. 29.
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0: Damn it. 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

0: 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We're around to pick up.
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0: Valley with an acknowledgement check back for striking 9230 Charlie to the Walt Fire in Madera, Mariposa unit on order number MMU11236, request number Echo 34, Department of Station 10 at 0300. Acknowledge when called. Battalion 2312.
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0: 31 Mary, 20,002 is heard eastbound 80 at the 65 connector.
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3: 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Last of Lions, Lincoln Hill, Ocean North, M. First of Bible, Tom Snowy. 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
4: 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I'll head to Sutter Roseville to pick up the firefighter. You can say AIQ.
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7 AM 23 103 westbound is west of Cisco. Blue cab semi pulling a white box trailer, Behinti Transport on the side. High speeds, 85+ miles an hour. Unknown if it has bad brakes. Called in approximately 1 ago. In westbound is west of Cisco on a blue cab semi pulling a white box trailer, Behinti Transport, Chico Claire at 1923.

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0: Foster 13 Alpha 2, 29 on 2. First an X-ray, last name, Simpson, Sam, Ida, Mary, Paul, Sam, Ocean, Nora. First of Tracy, Tom, Robert, Adam, Charles, Yellow, 313, 0404, break.
1: 45 Judy, I'm here, I'll be in around C, 20,002.
0: Edward, Tom, Tom. First of Austin, Adam, Union, Sam, Tom, Ida, Nora, 12, 01, 2002, 02.
2: Okay.

0: 二十条的是他说。On the female street showing on current 1076 Mariana Butte County for an FTA on battery on a police officer and 14601 and is citable. Protected on a service CTO with a first of Aaron and her 27th and issued for. Thank you, Dave, for the mail. He's clear 29th and his 27th is valid.
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0: Ebony Robert 2.
1: Robert 2, go ahead.
0: You tail on the bat on that name is Newbie.
1: Chico 70, Robert 2. Can you add the last of Moreno, Mary, Ocean, Robert, Edward, Nora, Ocean?
0: Hey, come.

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1: Robert,
0: you
1: go ahead.
0: 7029, John Robert George, 472.
1: Charlie Ryan, and I said.

0: confident that Kenosha King. Did MCC ever call back with an idea?
1: Robert 2, go ahead.
2: Sorry for the delay. That was clear expired 5C26 on a 2014 Toyota out of San Jose, negative registration progress, CMVC.
1: In 4.

0: 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RP reporting a magnolia tree branch has cracked and is dangling over cars. If you could let me know if I need to call out DPW tonight.
1: Airborne.
0: Airborne. Thank you.

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Grand Sally, reach 6. 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

0: 13, and now she came in probably 8 or so, turned around. Harvey arrived home, alarms going off, checked the house for about 10 minutes, and went upstairs and found some clothes and drawers all over the floor. Didn't check any further. Continuing, the RV is now outside the house, leaving a gray Mercedes SUV.
1: 3103 Alfred Foster County, 16707 Foster Hills Road. The juvenile ready on a dirt bike in the middle of the roadway, no plates, no lights, and rude hand gestures. Nothing further to declare at 19.
0: Copy. Los Angeles Nation 23103, juvenile on a dirt bike in the George Beat at the Shell gas station on Parker Hill Street. Continue, the RV advised the juvenile on a dirt bike was right in the middle of the road, no lights on. RV honked at the juvenile flipped the RV off with both hands. 1039 to CHP.
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0: 10-4.

Bronzer 13 boys, 29 on a male. Last of Anderson, Thomas Spelling, first of Austin, date of birth 12/01/2002.

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1: SUV, speeding at our train. Last seen, one go, 4370.
0: Denver. If you could call back, ask if they have any animals in prison here.
1: Denver.
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0: Over X one. Is he available? 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

0: person seeing no animals on the reservoir.
1: Copy, thank you. From 13 Union. X1's pretty out of position. We approach Angle R. I'll be first on scene if I can get that second unit to that Los Pasos court to come through.

0: Sahel.
1: Sorry, we're on Central Heights Channel, assisting with Occupy 459. What's the ocean working?
2: That's suspicious, sir. With our RP arrived home and found items on the floor.
3: Pass 39, Plaza County for a DPW call out.
2: Do you want me to put you on it?
1: Yeah, we'll be fine.
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Copy. 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

0: Copy, we got you on site. So, that little part there.
1: Just confirming with the second subject who was run, did you still need a Cal photo for loss of bracket?
2: Negative, we haven't.
1: Okay.
2: There's no.

0: Yes, I'm sorry. Window screen removed and the upper stairs, upper story window open on the three side, pool side of the residence.
1: Copy the break. Ocean King, she should be opening the garage door remotely right now, so we can get in. Yep.
2: Coming up.

0: Robert from Palm Beach. Take that 3-side position on the Los Buses court.
1: Okay, Mayor. Steve, you can stop right. Call us off of port.

0: Sacramento Green, northbound 49, just north of the 20 for a black Porsche SUV. Speed of 8, William Exeter, Exeter 640, to an expiring current. 218, utility out of San Francisco. 4 being unable to maintain. Close speed, last speed, 1 above, looking for a second pair at 2019.
1: Copy. New attachment.
2: It's your 18.
1: 4318,
0: copy. I'll
1: test now. All right, ramps up on the street side. Let's copy. We'll wait for 13 Lincoln. It's a pretty big residence, and then we'll approach and clear out.
0: Copy, go for it.

0: on the Island 1 from Dock 30. We're still completing a clear search of the Greenbelt area to the south and west of the address. Break. So far, no immediately concerning heat signatures. Does appear, however, the most probable point of access is going to be from the court, Los Lagos court, to the northeast of the target residence, just above the power line. There's a trail access all the way down to the number 3 side of the residence.
1: Robert, copy 30.

0: 545 Echo 1. Can you go with the log number? Apparently, it was logged out.
1: On the log with us.

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1: Sorry, 3-4-1, just the last four.
0: X31 is going to be 1260.
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Titles. Inform your telephone analyst. Highly verbal. Last night, Lee, Boy, Ida, Nora, Edward, Mary, Adam, Nora. First night, Lee, David, Edward, Boy, Robert, Adam. Neighbors 11-7 at 57-57. Enter Sacramento.

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1: Clear 29, sir, 27 is suspended for disability. Clear TPF unknown run. Cal 4, can I get a Cal 4, please? She is known for rims for 372. Cal 4.

0: 271 AMR medical for a fall with a head injury. Both of senior living, 3250 Blue Oak Drive, room number 113, cross of First Street and Education Street, timeout 2031.
1: Grass Valley, engine 271 is responding in place of.
0: Seventy one 2031.

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1: 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Can I some start?
0: There's yellow decal stickers on the middle of the back window. Looks like it was a near head-on with the off-duty ADS, so possibly a 23 on their vehicle.
1: Yeah, 198, my fault, stand and off that one with her.
0: 4-4-198, you're stopping around to the runway driver.
2: 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Partial 28-7 Charles. Swerving, speeding, erratic braking, called in one ago. In westbound, west of Rollins on a silver Honda Fit, Chico clear at 2033.
3: Dial 16 here, heat percentile 10, distance level medium. Foothill zone, temperature 76, humidity 41. Winds west at 5, gust 1. Ignition percentile 3, spread percentile 5, burn index percentile 5, ERC percentile 7, distance level low. For the valley zone, temperature is 86, humidity 30, winds 10, gust to 16, ignition percentile 5, spread percentile 9, burn index percentile 9, ERC percentile 17, dispatchable low, grass valley clear, 2033.

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SN20 is going to be eastbound 80, just west of Applegate.

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2: Officer 2480.
3: Falcon 3131, I'm positioning a 13 model earlier on the forest roster.
4: Falcon 3, copy. Half that first part was a little low volume. You're out on the rock. How copy?
3: Abram.
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1: 2044. South Pacifica, engine 18, fire investigation. 5720 Webb Street, repeating 4. South Pacifica, engine 18, fire investigation. 5720 Webb Street, cross of Williams Lane and Saunders Avenue, debris truck. Party, approximately 50 vehicles, R97, RP South of us bringing in open containers of alcohol into the car. Last scene, one of those services are clear.
2: 441 boy, I copy. Can we just keep that log open? Everyone wants UTL on the wrong way, no, I doubt.
1: 441, I copy. Your UTL on the wrong way, you'll be heading over to the 2052.

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Robert, is that a passenger vehicle or commercial?

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0: 79 AMR Medical, possible stroke, 8371 Pinot Grigio Street, cross of Pinot Noir Court, at Petit Verdot Lane, timeout 2047.
1: Go ahead.
2: 44-1, it's going to be a small white poodle running in the roadway. Southbound 7 Falls, just out the Sweetwater. It looks like the RPO is unable to catch it.
1: 44-1, I copy. I have this exact same log at about 3:30 p.m. today, or 15:30. Is this the involved, the passerby?
2: 44-1, it's also a passing motorist.
1: Robert 2, go ahead.
3: I am UTL, trying multiple. Do you want to try by then?
1: Chico 7 here, Robert 2. Robert 2.
2: Small burn pile and attended out checking.
1: Is CDSO in route to this house party as well?
2: 44-1, I know that they have the information. I'll call landline now to see if they'll be in route.
1: If I will do a pass by in front, anything as far as Naples, but if it's something where I'm getting out of hand for noise complaint, that's going to be all of that.
2: No problem.
0: Camera 19, 2049.

0: Robert 2. So I've been showing clear. I'm still waiting on a 28 return from Missouri.
1: ESO does have the call. It still is pending. Their unit is signed up on a 261 as of now.
2: And well, we don't have to recall them, but I'll advise them if their unit needed when I come up.
1: 10-4, I did let them know that we'll do a drive-by and let them know.

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0: 10.

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0: Good Hospital, Units 23106, Eastbound Pleasant Valley, District of Oak Hill, for a gray, correction, gold or brown, GMC Yukon, MS 28. Sorbina, main stage, Vena, RXV, Black Team 2, that's 33, Sinclair, at
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0: 44-4, copy.
2: Is that
3: for stop and
2: outset?
3: Yeah, eastbound off-ramp.
2: 98, and on a new stop, eastbound, just west of Crystal.
3: Copy, on a new stop, eastbound, west of Crystal.
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0: Said there's a basement, that there might be a key in the house. I don't know if you guys were able to make access to that. I'll come out here. Yeah, we're just at the end of the drive over the patrol cars. You tell us you can drive in. Copy, I'll tell them to drive up. The husband's here as well. We'll both be going up the driveway. Officer, you guys should clear. Thanks so much for your help.
1: Officer, come here, Jackson.
2: Okay.

Do I copy route 54 to start for a welfare check on Catalina? For both units, we're getting the information third hand. The RP is advising that her friend, First of Annie, 16, attempted 1146 by taking pills. We're staging medicals.

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0: 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That's right, a little rowdy.
1: 441 code 438, so there's about 100 kids in the background. Copy, LR fire has been extinguished.

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0: operating this 23103 westbound 88 to Festa Douglas for a green or black Honda Accord 2803 Robert Williams, Palm 344. 29 is clear on a 96 Honda Coupe out of Sacramento. All over roadway, erratic speeding, MSPC. Last scene, 2L7, 37 clear, 21.
1: Sorry, 45, 31, 45.
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1: 70S4,
0: copy westbound to C-7, go ahead. 70S4, it's going to be first of Allison, common spelling, middle initial of G. George, last of Saldana, Sam, Adam, Lincoln, David, Adam, Nora, Adam. DOB 729-2007.

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1: 10-4, thank you.

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0: What was the time stamp for rushing this?
1: Your radio broke. The time stamp for what?
0: What was the time stamp that we were just rushing here?
1: $19.57.
0: Thank you.

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1: 4-4-1, just confirming you're still performing the vehicle.
0: Hey, so we're going 98.
1: 10-4, thank you.

Montana's information for 23103 vehicle from the Ocean View, Pediment and Athens. Continue. The vehicle is a blue Lexus IS, cell phone Pediment, fleet of 9 Robert Union David 804. GSRP attempted to run the RP off the road, was making hand gestures like they were going to shoot the RP. 1039 to CHP.

0: Albert Eden, please rewind to with some more, just with the stuff out. For Gray Toyota Camry, flight of 9, Charles King Adams, 650. 29 is clear to 2022 Toyota, Fort Radamoso. And I was seeing Cockpit Double Yellows. Four veins, left seeing 2 of them, but I'm going to have to
1: copying Route 40 to back for a fire aid at Sunset Fairway.
0: You have successfully broken up 98.

0: Packers only for Highway Rightland 40 for now separated southbound segment to south of Sunset. Stop the vehicle is the blue Lexus IS plate of 9 Robert Union David 804. Which deal is the black Tesla Model X. Stop the driver is the white nose Dolt and then closing distraction. Doing bruise hand gestures, speeding, tailgating, cutting vehicles off. Please put in vehicle and try to TC. Not requesting CHP for an 11 to 10. Nothing for the sensor as the location.
1: Please just
0: stop coming. 2-6.

0: forecast for 11-25 rolling westbound 50 at Bryce Lake for a truck hauling a trailer with a chain that's dragging copper sparks. That's for the secretary at 11-25.
1: Good.
2: We had multiple reporting parties advising that it was at least two, if not a group of juveniles that started the fire by fireworks, and then we received an open line from 5075 or 5073 Midas. Sounded like a parent scolded the kids about starting the fire. I put that phone number in your call.
1: Okay.

0: Sponsor 183-11, over here.
1: Please have it.
0: Forest Hill Road, east of the bridge.
2: Forest Hill Road, east of the bridge, bud.
0: Arizona plate, 3 Robert Adam, 79 John, silver Chevy pickup.
2: Okay.

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1: Sorry, last unit, repeat your ID. I was on a 911.
0: Did you on an en route to the fire?
1: Never.
2: Last one, X3, 29 male, out of Mexico.
3: X3.
2: Last, George, Robert, Adam, Nora, Adam, David, Ocean, Sam. First, John, Edward, Sam, Union, Sam. 12, 15, 86.

0: actually with her. I have an ear and lock for Bernardo's Clean Crew. He was clear 29, 27. Is that an issue that defrauded me?
1: Copy, good for it. 10-4.

0: some photos. I'll be primary. I'm going to try to make contact with that open line.
1: Copy. I'll head over there in a second.

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3: Belly 8MAR 162 is responding to Brookdale from Penrith.

0: 3 southbound 89, 2 miles north of Alpine Meadows. Unknown colored Honda hatchback, 7-6-3 George Sam, 614. Swerving near Minton on TC's, followed back to the Oak and southbound north of Alpine Meadows on a Honda hatchback, Chico Clear at 24.
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0: 54, 27, 20, what's my number?
1: What?
0: David, 47, 74, 652, first of Dimitri.

called it before. 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Additionally, when I called the female back from the open line, I believe her last name matched this last name.

0: Probably before. 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
1: Staffing change on engine 2371. 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
1: Sam Edward Willow, Mary Ocean Union Roberts. First of Adam, Nora, Nora, Adam, Lincoln, Ida, Sam Edward, date of birth, 10-15-2004, and I'm purple.
0: Edward, okay.

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1: Reading.
2: 44 120 1126 X-ray, southbound Moose Grove Road to south of Falcon Haven.
3: 44-3, go ahead.
2: 44-3, my apologies, sir. It's 1126 X-ray, southbound Moose Grove to south of Falcon Haven. It's going to be for a dark green Chevrolet Colorado with a flat tire.
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0: Kelly, AMR-137 responding to call on Kelly Drive with an ETA of 17 minutes. That's 17 minutes.
1: 4565, I copy, and you were extremely sent with the background. Can you send it?
2: 265, can you see the errors off in the area that they can observe for me?
3: Okay, vehicles north on Pacific, it's a red Toyota Tacoma, it's similar 28 to Edward Rover, 22053, blue 5-6 Dolphin, and 12 white.

0: 140, go ahead.
1: 140, can you reach out to that fire to see if they're not set again? We're still quite ways out.
0: 440, send me just one, I'll call that 9 with a no.

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0: 148. 148. 139 to CDF, there's still now.

0: Phone available for civilian if for act of highway violence was found in this real just listen to their clock.
1: 44-3, good.
0: 44-3, gonna be a white Dodge pickup and a white Dodge truck and a gray and Ford F-250. This victim vehicle is going to be a 2006 red Ford F-250. The suspect vehicle surrounded the victim vehicle. Looks like the suspect vehicle might have possibly left him, but I'm still in line with the higher call taker, still in with the victim.

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0: 1 Kilo with the detail for you.
1: 3-1, it's going to be possible to request in 1184 for a large party, approximately 50 juveniles, and on how many vehicles? 6460, County Solomon.
2: Battalion 77 Vegetation, 477, mutual aid to Rockland for a vegetation fire at Capulon Park in the area of Atherton Road and Lone Tree Boulevard. Rockland for command, come out 2211, break.
0: Seeker attachment.
3: Iceberg 41 Temple.
1: For this 23109, there's negative air for allies and air to man division that they're not going to be able to launch.
0: Gentlemen. Lone Tree and Atherton, not Kathy Lund.
3: Copy, at the intersection, not at Park.
0: Hey, firm, we could have a fire and route code 3 if they're not ready.
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0: Copy.
3: 51 Temple.

0: 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One clear south. The party is requesting a 1110 at 200 Industrial Drive.
1: Okay, confirming you're in place of 155 and they're aware.
2: Affirm.
1: T-13.

0: 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I couldn't copy.
1: You just relayed to the CHP, there's going to be a significant amount of vehicles on Cabot Solomon leaving this area and possible foot traffic too.
2: Yeah, perfectly.

0: 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Continuing, the RV is reporting a 23103 motorcycle speeding throughout the neighborhood near 3770 Richardson, 1039 to Beach Street.
1: Valley engine 77 down staff, brush 77 responding to Rockland.
2: Brush 77, 2216.

0: I've met you because Benjamin started blocking off Lone Tree at Atherton.
1: Copy, coming in. Do you copy?
2: 2-2-1, I copy. 65 Pleasant Grove. Does he need me, code 3?
1: 62, can you advise?
0: Negative, it's contained in the field, but we should probably swap up the streets in case it starts spreading.

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0: SAC 44110. You have Amador also start 1185.
1: 44110, have Amador start 1185. Also, there's a black motorsports bike. Driver's wearing a red, white, and black helmet with the extra passenger, the red crop top on. I see. So, this is a passenger at

zone route. Unknown circumstances for a 3-year-old juvenile walking around on the road affecting the state of precautionary in the area of Cottage Hill Drive, Boss Hill Court. Acknowledge agent upon response to Nevada County Fire Patrol, timeout 2220.

0: 13, there's a user concerned about 415, 2880, Lincoln across the highway.
1: 9-1.
0: Call the RV advisor, her brother Carlos grabbed a knife and threatened to kill her and their father. We're still in line getting further. Subject no longer has the knife.
2: Are going to be heading over to the highway violence. They're going to be at 200 Industrial, right outside of the ESO office.
1: 4410 Charles, we copy. You can just have a standby there.
2: I'll have a standby. Looks like there's a sergeant in another unit with 97 with him.
3: Class of Henry Adams, boy, Ida, boy, Ida. Prisoner of Muhammad, Mary Ocean, Henry Adams, Mary Adams, David. Date of birth 11/22/2007.
2: Have one.
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1: Copy the search shot five. We get to lock the doors and then just get some info on who all is in the house.
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2: Copy, he has a driver's license. I was just trying to run him out. He is clear valid, but very good.

0: 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LPL in cover one.
1: Sound just 79 available, MR. Route code 2 says Roosevelt.
2: For information, we're getting calls on the pedestrians 1125 West San Cabot Settlement. This is Oak Hill. Advising there's about 30 juveniles walking against traffic with no shoulder.
3: 2022 on a 2003 Mazda out of Roosevelt.
2: We're getting reports of 1125 pedestrians in regards to this AOD log. Westbound Cabin Salma, this is in Oak Hill. There's about 30 juveniles walking on the road, advising no shoulder, and they're rocking against traffic.
0: Sorry, one, go for.
3: Go ahead.
0: Not for the RP, they are requesting help. They want for 422. Should be walking on the road. Mom should be on foot as well, forward.
4: Thanks, Bob. You're coming out to assist 71.
2: I've been route
4: to assist 71. Westbound, 183. She is now.
5: Call from Robert King, I'll be a close client.

517, the mail, it has to be showing a single drone on file for the 6 hour 9 mil. Call that, copy.

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1: Engine 71 into 271 AMR for a possible vehicle accident. Vehicle facing the wrong direction with a guy with a male passed out inside the vehicle on Education Street near Scross Highway 49. Stand by for check back. Come out 2236.

0: 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Can you check block for the Honda Pilot right in the plate into the incident?
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3: MR's code 3, set of roads, with rider on board, truck 77, route for pickup.
4: 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Can't look.

0: Southern Equal Access Education Street across Highway 41. Question Highway 49. First time I've seen education, I see it. My next field pack, thanks for response here.
1: 155.
0: All our units responding via MTT. Single report of a vehicle facing the wrong way. The patient inside that's passed out. 2232.
2: 5-10-4, just hit a low parking lot. It's 2231 hours.
3: Fires also en route. They were dispatching as an equal accident. CHD has it on their log as well, just as a traffic hazard with a vehicle facing the wrong way.
1: Fire.

0: type of procedure cover to the mail house to all the units?
1: Died at 71.
0: 71, Grizzly.
1: Myself and Engine 271 are at scene. This will be on Education Street as reported. Single vehicle on its wheels. Single occupant. Continue AMR and cancel the time.
0: I saw you responding to the car to Education Street, Engine 71, Education IC on XBL Tech 9, AMR 155 to continue in, bound to cancel, battalion 72, cancel via MBT, available 2234.

0: 411, Paul. 97 area, UTL from Sierra College to Valderrama on 193. He was going back to the original address.
1: 21 for this RP, that's the one that called in saying it was caused by a firework.
2: Just past the stop sign when I need to reach your college. So I'm just going to hold here in case we can.

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1: 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Other than this one.

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1: Type of accident. Loss of DeWitt, David Edward, Surreal, Ivan Hallfall. Loss of DeWitt, David Edward, William Ivan Hallfall, Person Matthew, Gary Adams Hallfall, Henry Edward William, Server of 10-17-1990.
2: Pickup tiger on the road, boyfriend to apparently the girlfriend living inside the Redwood, so he's in the 10-21 in her. She might be coming out.

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1: You've
0: cleared 29, says 27, solid, and it's history of 245A1, 243E1, and HR.
1: Well, pause again.

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0: On the 415. It's going to be the farthest back house, towards the south end of the property. And sister said he walked towards Sierra College. No one should be following.
2: Just to follow the trail to the top as well. And there she lights on in the house.

0: Allah'ım muhafaza. 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
0: Grab board, thank you.
2: Charles 119925 7, person Sandra, and we'll be back.

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1: Yes, Bob.
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1: Sierra College towards where?
0: Towards Auburn.
1: Yeah, I checked 193 all the way to Fowler.
0: Yeah, but that's what I was thinking about.

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0: This info 1141 has a drone up and we're checking along. Fair call, if you want to meet for now.
1: 10-4.

0: 7 for information. Just got a call from subject at In and Out advising multiple kids on electric motorcycles doing wheelings in the parking lot, stating it is utter chaos, quote unquote.
1: Reporting copy. 27 and 43, you got a negative clear.

0: りでした。
1: Yes, sir.

0: tempo.
1: Oh, no.
0: On your intercept of the drone. 183 is clear to Fowler. Sierra College is clear. Culbridge is.

0: them, all 11, same one. According to the mom, she did see him walk out to 183 and head towards the Sierra College, but no direction from there. So maybe 183 Sierra College was the last known spot.
1: Yeah.

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1: Copy, Engine 18, AOR, EMR, close to Center Rosa.

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0: 太保证金，放下明星。I need the 243-E1. I'm going to be in Rock the other unit.
1: Lincoln 3411 should be on a Yamaha.
2: Good turning around your car.
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0: Foster 13 Legion. K9, and I will be doing area transfer at 55 to College Boulevard.
1: Pepper.
2: Foster, off 1.
1: Off 1.
2: Can you start a tow for HNI, please? 1 plate.
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0: 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Looks like the truck here. Take the invasion from them.
1: Copy. 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
1: Blaster 11 Sam 2, we didn't advise these 1015.
2: I believe it's running as a dumpster that opens. 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

0: joined by Robert 22. Acknowledge.
1: Robert 22, back.
0: Robert 22, ending of 12715 for the log, please. Thank you.
1: 45 Robert 22, ending of 12715 for the log.
2: This game from Liverpool.

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1: No, we're going to make, it looks like there might be somebody living in this trailer back here. We're trying to get their attention first. And before we check, there's two large house buildings that have open doors. And they're directly off the corner of where the victim said that he was locked off the floor. So we want to get these cleared. So if you want to change batteries, maybe come back up.
0: Come back, battery.

0: 南无阿弥陀佛。Give the 28 on the vehicle.
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1: Sorry, Abrams, still on color.
0: Temper.

0: Sacramento, Marshall 218, 10-10. Have a good night.
1: Marshall
0: 218, 10-10,
2: 10-10. We're contacting now. There's four other people on the property. Okay, copy four. Are they for the workers? So a cash and work. If they're workers, a lot.
3: 10-9.
2: Confirm they are all workers.
3: Oh, yeah, we cleared the job building. So if those are our targets, then we'll get to that.

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0: nothing more about the team. Unless you see anything, we'll just wait for the other two deputies to clear the four employees, and we're going to clear off the property and clear off the call.
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1: 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Who's calling?
0: It's in the parking lot. 14 verbal plus throwing things.
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1: Fire medical at Thunder Valley Casino, repeating for Southbound to Paramedic 16, mutual aid to AMR, they're at a level 0, Thunder Valley Casino for difficulty breathing.

0: 4, Southwest Fire Medic 16, stay in station, AMR, was it able to get a unit to clear? Repeating, Southwest Fire Medic 16, stay in station, AAQ, AMR was able to get a unit to clear. 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
1: 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First unit at scene, Bell IC on Exfield Tech 9, secondary B Fire 22, confirm response into 2351.
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1: Altercation is semi-separated at this time. I believe Coach is adequate. I will let CHP know. I'll be advising the instigator is leaving now.
0: 10-4.

0: reporting, confirming no more physical 415 parties are separated, correct?
1: And they were DOA upon my arrival.
2: Yes, at the fairgrounds, RP advised when I transferred it to CHP that we did 1022. Transfer her to CHP. That's how I found out she advised me to get 1022.
0: Copy, thank you.
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0: 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Apartment number 3, cross of New Airport Road in the dead end, timeout 2242.
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0: Katie, 11 Charles. Justin Riggs, born in 1955, out of Carmichael, valid, no priors. So how about that 28 by then?
1: Edward, Mary, 09, Sam, 9, William, 77, 346.
0: Copy.

0: 11 Charles. This is Clear on a BMW utility out of Newport Beach to a blue zoo.
1: Okay, this is going to be 30 or less. This is your 12, Bobby.

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1: p.m. p.m. Lincoln.
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11 and Canal and Ocean. When you're clear, can respond to 22 report that TBCRP is bleeding off and the security was being uncooperative with him.

0: Roger, Alpha 1, Charlie 97.
1: Tesla. 11-10, Sylvia, on the evasion.

0: traffic to do?
1: No crime between the male and the RPM. Just going to do an area check around the neighborhood.

0: 24, 27, 2901, my name and date of birth. Yeah, for your email last Tom Adam. First Victor Adam Nora. Tom Robert Union Ocean Charles. Gibby 3-8 of 1961, 61. He has a Texas DL, but he lives in California. If you want the Texas DL, I have it.
1: Okay. 71, 2354.

0: hospital unit, Black Eyed Woman 4245 at the Grand Main Street in 193 in a parking lot. Harpy saw a male hitting a female with the vehicle. Prior to the 345, there was a vote for 415. 739 to EDSO, looking for the central area at surgery.
1: Okay, the vehicle is a gray semi. It's all over the road, hitting cones. RP believes the subject was possibly falling asleep at the wheel, transferred to CHP.

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1: Through Sampar.
0: The showing is clear and issued out of California. If you want to go ahead with the 27 out of Texas.
1: Sampar, Abram. It's going to be 445-09-819.
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0: successful units. More information on the 245 Main and 193. Please, so it's not requesting that be on the lookout for the vehicle. It's going to be a black and incident, partial play beginning at 9. Charles Victor Davis, the white female, and a white male as well. Nothing further, so clear, estimate.
1: 140, Charles, copy.

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0: Southbound East 265, copy 10-3-103, Southbound 65, South of Sunset, for a white or gray sedan, 5 Sam at Adams, 53, unable to maintain at slow speeds. And update the RP is back main lane, advising the vehicle is now westbound 80, passing Douglas. Want to go southbound Sherman Highway.
1: Rabbi, copy.
0: Advise, copy, advise,
2: copy, abandon 18 arrived, nothing showing out, checking.

0: 1974. Harvey's advising that his friend was just stabbed. Subject for last thing was found on McKean. I'm working on getting a description.
1: Yeah.
0: 1974. They're now advising the male is not breathing.
2: Thank you. You're clear for code. Break 24, if you can break and respond.
1: Yeah, I'm looking up. Thank you, code. Thanks for
0: Ferrari, Colorado.

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1: For Ellipsis, 5065 Rubel Road, cross Fowler Road, Quill Road. I'm out. Midnight call. Copy.
0: It's you, dude. 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
2: I was 29 mil.
0: Go ahead.
2: Two last names. Last of Adam, Mary, Edward, David, Edward, Edward. I think John, Ocean, Nora, Edward, Sam. Mr. Tory, Tom, Ocean, Robert, Ida. 325 87.

0: 10-4. The victim is alert, conscious, claiming he was stabbed in the head. I can see apparent blood.
1: Alright, 8-5, clear to runner.
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3: 11,
2: 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He is clear 29, test 27 valid, has history of 23, 152.

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3: 24 from 10-4, if you can respond to these navigators or doing area checks for the suspects, or are still trying to get further?
1: Is that a possibility? 6, white juveniles, wearing red and black.
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0: first up, this will be last up. Ascensio, Ocampo, Adam, Union, Sam, Edward, Mora, Charles, Ida, Ocean. Ocean, Charles, Adam, Mary, Paul, Ocean, first of Carlos, Charles, Adam, Robert, Lincoln, Ocean, Sam, date of birth, 11-14 of 97-97, birth.
1: Negative, I'm with the sun.
0: Union, Sam, Edward, Nora, Charles, Ida, Ocean, Adam, Lincoln, Edward, John Ocean, first of Jordy, John Ocean, Robert David Yellow, date of birth 11, 1993, 93.

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Doctor. Carlos is clear. 27 is none issued, and Georgie is clear with a valid 27. He's known in rooms for traffic and 23-152.

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0: for an additional. They're advising that the vehicle went through the property 2461 Countryside Drive, and there's a gate code in the log.
1: Thank you.

0: Paso Imported Copy for 417 Vehicle 73152, last seen at 3240 p.m. Port. The party is advising that the driver was HPD and had firearms, older model, silver sedan, unknown maker model, 8 Mary Frank Union 087. They were informed that the vehicle is last seen westbound towards Cedar Ravine. The party has tan and black cloth, 2 weapons, possibly last fired into the woods prior to leaving. The suspect is also seen drinking at the liquor store nearby. That's an accurate estimate.
1: 44-140, copy on this.
0: 140,

0: 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I'm calling the jail. Where am I needed?
1: Just paying attention for now.

0: Hospital Union Turn RP. They're advising that the driver took football, black shirt, jeans, unknown timeout, final night, and that information is going to be from Cal Fire.
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has information possible 23-132 driver in the Union Bead Auburn Folsom at Travis Bowman break. Continue the vehicle's away GMC truck plate of 43681 Charles 4 Rossi northbound Auburn Folsom swerving inconsistent speeds 1093 HP.

0: 44 and 40. Can I get a 27 by name and date of birth?
1: 44 and 40, 27, go ahead.
0: 140 is going to be Lassa Mullen, Mary Union, Lincoln Lincoln, Edward Nora, first there Joseph, middle is going to be M. Mary, and it's going to be 725-72.
1: 44 and 40, Mullen, Joseph, M. Mary, 725-72.

0: 141, the 27 number is what?
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1: Name and date of birth for 1023.

0: 140, can you start at 1141 code 2 to this location?
1: 2540, 1141 code 2. 2535.

0: 24, sorry about that. That 27 number that was ran does return to last woman out of Granite Bay. It's going to show suspended or revoked ID required. Latest suspension is going to be as of the summer of 2001 for a DUI. Verbal notice to court law enforcement, verbal or personal service needed.
1: Copy. Is this SRO?
0: I don't have a 20.
1: 110 for 140. Can you get that 28 over here?

0: 410, do you have a 28?
1: Thanks, 44110, I have a 28.
0: Copy, go ahead.
1: 44110, give me a temporary plate. Edward Robert 82 Adam 24.
0: 110, that was Edward Robert 82 Adam 24.
1: Abram.

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1: Able to gather info.
0: 10-4. Did you copy there was a negative return for that speech?

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1: Okay, go ahead.
0: 4410, be 7, Paul, David, Sam, George, Adam, Boy, Adam, 3, Robert, Nora, 0, 33955.
1: As of March 8th of 2026 on a 2024 Rivian utility, last four of 3955. There is a release of liability to a leasee, last of Shiva Kumar out of Oak Park.
2: Possible call 2992.
3: Go ahead.
0: First my driver, last of Lincoln, Edward, Mary, Paul, first, Mary, Adam, Robert, Tom, Adam, Nora, I guess George, he's a junior, 41488 out of Roseville, Frank. Second, last, Charles, Adam, Nora, David, Ida, Edward, first of King, Adam, Tom, Ida, Edward, middle of Rose, 2 1989 out of Loomis.
3: Thank you.

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0: For the Mary Shire, from our 1036 Mary local for 14601.2 Pine A bills $5,000. Break for the rest of your time. And continuing for the mail, his 27 is revoked with good service, suspended with service needed. He's also showing court probation, no search clause listed, has history of HNS 23153, 23152. Break. And for the female, her 29s are clear and 27 is showing valid.
2: Officer Bill, units like clear pending 20,022750 Drakira Road.
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0: 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Thank you so much.
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1: 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Pretty major damage. 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

0: 51. It's clear expired May 15th of this year. 95G blast of Miller out of Davis.
1: Copy. Paul 54, all back.
0: Go for it. 054. One did I copy about the Marshall beginning of 054 at 0102 hours.

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0: Thanks, 441.
1: 110, were you out with a vehicle?
0: Thanks, 44, 110, we're still at the crash.
1: Copy. We have a RP that's back landline advising that there was a vehicle that was left smoking. So for me, that's negative fire, correct?
0: Thanks, 44, 110, negative fire.
1: Copy, thank you.

0: For the mail, it was revoked with the service, suspended with service needed.
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1: Abram.
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0: 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So I'll be continuing.
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Yeah,

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1: Ten four, there was an earlier caller by 0.
0: You can give me 21 again.

0: Robert, can you earlier apologize? 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Unknown if it's still there.
1: Copy. Apologize.

0: West 180 out Rockland on a semi with a white side trailer all over the roadway, erratic braking, cutting, crossing all lanes, locking, exiting Rockland. We have a 709 in Rockland. 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
1: Negative. My MDT may be down.
0: 10-4, it's a possible 23-152 vehicle exited Rockland Road from westbound 80. Call came from CHP. Their caller advised it's a white semi with a dry trailer that was erratic on the freeway. It's an Idaho plate, unknown number.
1: Burn of the 28 to my MDT, please.
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0: evacuating to the copy 23103 with front main agent Crystal Pedrin on a white board at 150. High speed, Sam Best, DC, front main 28. Last name, one of those, coming up here, 0146.
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Racing Arthur, the engine for device for a suspicious search on purpose address. Cleared. Robert King, all of them again. Male subject came to the RP's door about 3 ago, saying that he was being 207 and asking for law enforcement and then was vomiting. Break. Subject is an unknown race male, unknown color sweatshirt that appeared to be bloody. He had tattoos, dark pants, or jeans, and he was carrying a towel. Break. The RP is unsure if the subject is still on their property. The RP is currently armed. They did not see the subject leave on their camera. Break. Continuing, the subject that walked up to the door appeared to come from Folsom Lake. And there should only be a white pickup in the RP's driveway.

you might call back in a second. I get an answer. I know the Robert's office.

11-71. Can you contact State Parks and see if they have a ranger on duty that can respond and we can figure out what has happened? If not, we'll figure it out and notify them if we need them.

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1: Edward 41 and Paul 62, I copy you're both en route. The RP is following his daughter in a white GMC Sierra. Juveniles on foot with a male subject, first of Jacob. Daughter's first of Savvy, 14 years old. She's refusing to go with dad.
2: Edward.
0: Edward.

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Individual is advising you staying of Derbio, somewhere in the area, and has an incident occurred down at Fulton Lake. Trying to get details.

0: camp along with that parallel number two. 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
1: Robert King, Pasha. I'm a match under last of Rosario Salazar. He's returning clear 29. His 27 suspended. Has history of 25-400, 25-850, 30-605, 29-180, HNS, and 148. I did not get an SRF hit.
0: Cover that. Please throw yourself with us.
1: Keep her.

0: before 10:12? For your subject, first of Jacob has an unconfirmed 1036 Mary out of Illinois. It just advises limited extradition, so I'll give them a call to confirm it. It does also mention that he is armed and dangerous.
1: 64, copy. I'm familiar with the subject.
0: 10-4, and his 27 out of California is valid.

0: females walking on Whitney towards Sunset from Argonaut.
1: Business is secure. You can show me tonight.
2: Come on.

0: Corinthians. I had a suspicious search from the Colby. RPSIC has a business on this property, and the alarm went off. Went to check, and the man door is open. Where's the landline getting further?
1: Copy. One of us is clear.
0: Check for it.

0: 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Alpha 1, Alpha.
1: Hello, it's 10-11 George, I'm close, just want me to head down.
0: Sure, that's something good, thanks.

0: Lost Link at 17, you can clear me from my call and I'll be around to back, George. You can go with the address.
1: 10-4-2-8-9-0, Loop, please.
0: Both the phonetics on the street again.
1: Lincoln Ocean, Paul Edwards, Jim.
2: Ocean, I'm clearing the extender out.
1: Ocean, 10-4.

0: called this before? That agency in Illinois won't confirm over the phone. I'd have to send them a Klutz message and wait for them to respond to confirm that warrant.
1: 10-4, that won't be necessary. Thanks, Bill.
0: 10-4.

0: 144, 149, you said?
1: 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So that you keep going down to the house shop, and there's a gate that's open.

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1: Copy. Have a party.
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0: contact for an empty device. Last of DeBronca, David Adam, Boy, Robert Adam, Nora, Charles Adam, first of Jacob. John Adam, Charles Ocean Boy, date of birth is 12-12-2010, mail out of Lincoln.
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0: Professor Piazza, Paul Ida Adam, Deeper Keeper Adam, Chris Amanda, Adam Mary Adam, Laura David Adam, Jennifer 318 of 89.
1: The juveniles, the female has been picked up by mom. I'll be around to 50.
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0: She's showing probation out of Solano for 535 Charles Q, and her 27 is expired. She has history in KPF for 530.5, 11364, 11377, 10851. History in RIMS for traffic. Warrant.
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3: Got Sally into 2364, same traffic.

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1: Ask.

Last thing going westbound on Patton. No further second affairs, 0302.

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1: 4413.
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1: Okay. 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
1: And what kind of scooter is this?
0: Apollo Explorer.
1: Oh, look, Lincoln, is it a motorized scooter?
0: I think it's an electric scooter.
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29 on the matrix. Last of Beeman, Boyd, Ida, Edward, Nora, Edward, Mary, Adam, Nora. First of Deborah, David, Edward, Boyd, Robert, Adam. First day of 11-7, 1957.

0: She's returning in clear pretrial PCP, no harm listed, history 273, 271, CBP.
1: Then what was it? What?
0: Hello, the Lincoln Angelo, we're not running off scooter.
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It appears that the serial number may not be unique. It's returning with a stolen scooter out of Arkansas, but it shows blue with black lettering and a basket on the front.

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0: back 44110, run 48. 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
1: 44110, 10 a.m. 10 a.m. 10 a.m. 10 a.m. 10 a.m. 10 a.m. 10 a.m. 10 a.m. 10 a.m. 10 a.m. 10 a.m. 10 a.m. 10 a.m. 10 a.m. 10 a.m. 10 a.m. 10 a.m. 10 a.m. 10 a.m. 10 a.m. 10 a.m. 10 a.m. 10 a.m. 10 a.m. 10 a.m. 10 a.m. 10 a.m. 10 a.m. 10 a.m. 10 a.m. 10 a.m. 10 a.m. 10 a.m. 10 a.m. 10 a.m. 10 a.m. 10 a.m. 10 a.m. 10 a.m. 10 a.m. 10 a.m. 10 a.m. 10 a.m. 10 a.m. 10 a.m. 10 a.m. 10 a.m. 10 a.m. 10 a.m. 10 a.m. 10 a.m. 10 a.m. 10 a.m. 10 a

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0: 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There were flames, but none seen now.
1: 21355 Canyon Way, repeating for Placer Hills Fire Battalion 12, Engine 84, Engine 86, Station 30, Water Tender 86. 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

Sir, Eunice responding Kenway. RP's advising electrical fire in the living room. There were flames, but none seen at the moment, and smoke was billowing in the house. RP is evacuating.

0: J613. 2-story residential, nothing showing. Occupants out. What are you investigating? Can't just see.
1: Abandoned 86 on scene. 2-story residence, nothing showing. All occupants out. Not investigating.
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2: Sure, engine 2333, is that safe?

With two engines and the battalion's continuing.

Zach, 46 Mary 7. I'll be 78 on the green. Good morning. Run to my yard.

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0: 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I'll be on the fly hour for 10 minutes. 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

0: fire was isolated to the living room couch and the adjacent wall. 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You can terminate the incident police attack. 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

912, this is Willie 2, debris check. RP driving by, reporting sea salt, possibly mulch on fire on the side of the road. In the area of 1139, Lantern View Drive, across the Lewis Box Circle, Lantern View Court, come out there by the

0: そろそろ演奏なんでね。
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0: information for Bessel Unit 44140 or 120 to copy a closure at Main Street in Sacramento. And we also have another closure at Main Street in Bedford until 1800 hours of the Sacramento period.
1: 44120, Mary Beth.
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0: offering because you can shut me out to at Elm and 49 with a Honda SUV on the side of the road. Copy, plan.
1: Go ahead.
0: 8, Tom Victor Robert, 403, the Honda Element, green in color, like a light green.
1: 10-4, I caught up with her earlier and she did not request any assistance with an information call from CHP. I'll put you on it.
0: 10-4.

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0: AAA route, ETA 20 minutes from Forest Hill Tow. 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

0: 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I'll give you 1098.
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transmission for over unit 45265 to copy. Wheatland PD had a party that was bumped over the wheel when they went 97. The vehicle fled. Vehicle is going to be a silver Nissan Altima, 6 Frank Boyd Union 417, turning clear to a Nissan 4-door out of Wheatland. Vehicle was southbound 65 at Aerogreen Drive. All info came from you with Southern Nuts for a second. Clear, WR2-277.

0: contact 44, 120 bearing on top, eastbound 50 east of Bass Lake.
1: What's my man on top, eastbound 50 east of Bass Lake.

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1: 44120 Mary, go ahead.
0: Sir, I'm clear this out. Just want to keep this log open. This is what I'm going to be doing, speed enforcement, for the next few hours. That way I don't have to put out every stop I'm doing out here.
1: 44120 Mary, I hope you're going to be clear, but you're going to keep on doing speed enforcement there, and I'll keep the log open.

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0: 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I've got to unlock and unsecure the door. 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It's been re-secured.
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0: Identically, Charles Robert Ocean, Dan Boy, Yellow, first of Rebecca, common spelling with D. Charles, 317-7878 out of Shingle Springs.
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0: Copy, 23103 West on 80 West of Penryn, a gray semi with a white trailer, unknown 28 out of Maine, swerving near TC, unable to maintain. Possibly want to go to the second one, sir. Still going to 2697.
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0: 423 or 425, 1139, 11E33, Tamiway.
1: Sorry,
0: 425. 425, per Grass Valley, correction, Cal Fire. 1179, 11833, Tamiway. Minor, two unknown sedans, unknown at 1125. No further details, you'll be in front of that location.
1: I copy, I'm in route.
0: 425, copy.
1: Select 42S, copy, 179.
0: 42S, that's a copy, thank you.
1: 423 in route as well.
0: 423 in route.

0: 33 27 out of Nevada. Go ahead.
1: Be westbound east of Alta, 0804-1684-84, Lassa Lopez.
0: Out of Nevada, 0804-1684-84, Lassa Lopez.

0: 73.84. That 27 return is valid to a Gerardo Lopez, 8/12/91. 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

0: at was the VIN 3899. So I registered to Alaska Ruzin Ganwa first of Quadet or Ruzin Ganwa first of Harvest out of Sacramento. There's registration in progress as of October 28, 2025. Nothing recent, and that was the last beetle.
1: 129 Cocktail, thank you, Desmond, for this year.
0: 120, hold on.
2: I crossed a Fulda Road and Judah Road. Break. East Town 8, County 72, County 9 notification, Mountain Groove, it's 2383 to 2396, it's 2353, Brush 97, Water Tender 86 on order. A vegetation fire from an escape debris burn behind 41198 Skyline Drive across the Fulda Road, Judah Road. Timeout 0 and 100, stand by for check back.
3: 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Class repeating, Water Tender 86, mutually request with CAL FIRE for vegetation fire, 41198 Skyland Drive, cross of Judah and Fulda Road.
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0: All others, yeah, MDT. Singapore for RP advising fire 20 to 30 feet from the house, a slow rate of spread, possibly 20 by 20. 804.
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0: bus.
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2: 545, we have one vehicle, 1125. That party has started AAA, should be triple in tow. Can we give them a call and try to get them to expedite? We are blocking.
1: Back up, you want vehicle 1125, party has AAA in the mouth. I'll have triple M expedite.
2: Sorry, 45, and it does appear it's going to be 1182, maybe come to Winnipeg.
1: 45, copy, possible 11. Appears 1182.

0: 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We're a single lane in Applegate so far.
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2: Any update on fire?

0: Mike Brady, PSI. I barely read while I copy at seat, 1/4 acre, a slow rate of spread, negative structure threat.
1: Fire just arrived at scene for cross traffic. 1/4 acre, slow rate of spread, negative structure threat, and that's fine.
2: Copy.
0: Five Phoenix Fun Vintage Clark Skyline Drive, engine 2383, now Skyline IC, City of TAC 5, reporting 1/4 acre, slow rate of spread in the timber understory, negative structure threat, 815.
3: Four two five, 1039, advance joint.
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0: 7388. What kind of vehicle are you out with?
1: 35-280, what's the copy? 2103, west on 80, west of Newcastle. Two great expression, 23109. Two great sedans, meeting in and out. Means north of the details, back to the clear.
2: 45-31,
1: 45-2,

0: 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Main North of the Seattle, back on the fair.
1: 45-31 up.
0: 45-31 up.

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0: 5425, I copy.

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It's got a match on the VIN sent it to your MDC for the 79 Ford van. It does look like it expired as a 4-4 of 26.

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1: Happy morning. Sacramento 423-1148.
2: What to relay?
1: 423, sorry, miles of 5677. I'm going to be taking one of the parties from the TC to basically halt us here at 49.
2: A22.
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0: Or Bravo 14, heading.
1: 44, Bravo 14, heading. Morning.
0: 44, Bravo 14, I'll be working log 247. About 1500. I've got patrol car and mileage when ready.
1: Robert 14, copy. You're going to be working the same detail. Robert 7, go ahead with the patrol car.
0: 44, Robert 14, patrol car 170-0490, and starting mileage of 2723.
2: 562-829.
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0: 45-255
1: on northbound 65, south of Pleasant Grove. 28 is 8 Frank 20410 at 27 for logical. Very much.
0: We like to stack up the northbound south of Pleasant Grove. 8 Frank 20410 with that. With that,
1: 27 is Charles 2518.
0: So I copy you, Charles 251-T120. And 25-28,
2: can you hear me? 602, from Cameron Mill Road.
0: It's clear. 20 is expired as of 2023. To a 2006 Toyota pickup. That's for the VIN 4664 out of Orangeville. The release liability to Sandoz Mark. Negative diesel.
1: Copy. For the log, truck is displaying 2025 registration, caution of registration. 7-11-8 boxes.
3: Temperature 56 degrees, humidity 42%, winds east at 5 with west to 11, ignition percentile 1, spread percentile 6, burn index percentile 5, ERC percentile 6, pistol low for the foothill zone. Temperature 65 degrees, humidity 49%, wind southeast at 4 with gusts to 9, ignition percentile 1, spread percentile 1, burn index percentile 2, ERC percentile 1, just a little low. And for the valley zone, temperature is 66 degrees, humidity 51%, wind south at 2 with gusts at 10, ignition percentile 1, spread percentile 1, burn index percentile 2, ERC percentile 1, and this is a little low. Gust like clear 8, 42.

0: Information Auburn Unit 4533 Marietta, copy 23109 West on 80 at Bowman. Got a gray semi and a white semi racing each other. Alaska Bush and Bowman. One to go, nothing for the second clear. 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
1: 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Thank you.
2: Sorry.

1070 units, system reported 2313, westbound 80 west at Kingvale. Last seen 3 ago, the beige SUV, Nevada 28492 X-ray 60, which is clear to a Buick out of Reno. Unknown behaviors, the RP had a bad connection. Size of vehicle has a rear passenger side quarter panel that's peeling off. And this is westbound 80 west at Kingvale. On a beige SUV, Nevada 28492 X-ray 60, Chico Clear 0850.

0: Yes, IMR-172 arrived at the area. Can you confirm the numerics?
1: 172-1518, 2 of circle.
0: Copy that. We go from 16 to 20. We're unable to locate that space. We'll keep checking.
1: It sounds like the caller is also confused on their location. We're still landline with them. Possibly 1618.
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0: Flat Pavilion, it's 44110, a copy. 23103 in the area of Sierra Valley and Green Valley. White Mercedes, 128, tailgating. No further information from Flat County, but it's the second repair. Thank you. Direction, no problem.
1: 44110, a copy.
0: 44110.

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1: Updated location is 1618. Both units are empty.
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0: Information Armory is 45-2-81 to copy 23-109. West on 80, west of Penryn, a white Mercedes and a white BMW stand unknown 28. Speeds of over 100 miles per hour, weaving near misses. Possibly want to go nothing for the cycle. 281
1: copy.
0: 281 copy.
2: Pretty hungry. 7384, I'm not getting that to come back. I'm moving landline with Idaho now to see if I can get the return. I just want to confirm the 28 I have is correct. Paul, X-ray, David, 5456 out of Idaho.
1: Copy.

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0: 12 also on the South King to back. 602-822-55 Colonial Village, unit number 2. Are you stating that the mother of his children is at the apartment refusing to leave? She does not live at the location.
1: That's a firm coming back to a 2022 Kenworth, last for the van 4447 to a Diana's or Dana's Trucking.
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1: Southwest 602 for the RP, female, first of Rachel. She got picked out last night because she's back on H&S. RP's advising that she's only been living there on and off for the past 2 weeks.

0: Attention 80 unit, citizen report of 23109, westbound 80 west of Fair Ed, last seen 2 ago. The gray Toyota RAV4 and a black sedan, possibly a Jetta, unknown plate on either. Near Miss TC's, appear to be racing each other at high speeds. Westbound 80 west of Fair Ed on a gray Toyota RAV4 and a black sedan, possibly a Jetta, both unknown, 28th out of California. Chico, sir, at 0910.
1: So 602, or ERP, he's currently in the bedroom. Rachel's currently outside. Negative physical today. However, she did mention wanting to beat him up last night. Their kids that they have mutually are not on the scene. Units additionally, Rachel's a WFA, Native American, mostly wearing black shirt and gray leggings.

0: On the 602, female first of Rachel, showing 29 clear, with history of 459, 2800, point 2, 148, and 23152.
1: Watch out, K-9, sir.
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That's a firm current, and the 27 is to the left of Purcell, first of Drana. 10-16 of 88. She's showing valid Class C.

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1: PD 11, Chico, 11-25, pieces of wood, northbound 267 south of Airport Road.

11 Chico, 11 25, pieces of wood, northbound 267 south of Airport Road.

0: at 12th Avenue and Bridgeview with 12 Henry to back for 5150 at the Forest Hill Bridge. Now, Sharpie's calling from the bottom of the bridge, advising that looking up mid-span on the catwalk, closer to the eastbound side of the bridge, there's a subject currently on the outside railing.
1: Boy, I copy. Henry, how far out are you?
2: 14.

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2: Copy, the units are clear for code. Copy, advising subject Parker Sam, possibly a male, last name wearing an unknown color hat with a white and tan shirt. Correction, white shirt and tan pants.
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2: 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It's unknown, however, where that subject that lives on the outside of the railing currently is.
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0: 27. I'll be attempting contact at 2903.
1: VRP is clarifying that there's three people on the catwalk, the upper catwalk, and the person who was on the outside of the railing was on the lower catwalk.
0: I copy.

0: Flight McCartney. Are you going back to get that catalog yet?
1: Negative, I'm already too far away. When you want to the Alpha units, go get the catwalk key, please. Or can I get State Parks to respond to?
2: Society, what's the Applegate? Man, what's up, Society, what's up?
3: What's the situation?

0: 受贿发生。
1: Good.
0: Do you want us to inquire with State Parks as well to see if they have a unit with a key that's closer?
1: Yeah, I'm just double checking with them.
0: 10-5.

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0: 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From 47, do you want a second out there?
2: Negative. I'm going to try 21.
0: Copy.

0: Chipotle so far. Top of the bridge, check's clear. I'll be checking the catwalk.
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1: Copy. Thank you.

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0: Snail, Last Nightly, Adam, Sam, Charles, Henry, First of Frankie, Frank, Robert, Adam, Nora, King, Ida, Edward, 6-4, 2000, Frank. Second, male, last phonetically, Mary, Adam, Robert, Tom, Ida, Nora, Edward, Zebra, hyphen, Victor, Adam, Union, George, Henry, Adam, Nora, Chris of Diego, Common, 8-5, 2007, break. Boy, continuing, staying last, Martinez, Vaughn, Chris of Enzo, Edward, Nora, Zebra, Ocean, 11-4,
1: 2009. 3-4-B-0-8-0-5-1-3-4-3-4-4, last Hongi Hernandez.
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0: Subject 29 clear. Los Diego and Info's 27 are valid. Info's is provisional, and I'm detailed 27 Oscar for security.
1: Thank you.

0: 42.5 when you clear, have a lane 41 call westbound, you bet, east of 134.
1: Sorry, 45, I copy.
2: Morning 23, go with that call, please.
0: 423, party in a silver Buick sedan, punched over. Lights are left on. Vehicle's partially 1125. RP believes he's possibly overdosing. We have a 1039 at Cal Fire. Westbound, you bet, just east of 170.
2: Copy.
0: I'll
2: be in route to that.
0: 423, in route, thank you, sir.
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1: Yeah, Travis, 43.
0: Hey, from just 1141 westbound, you bet, east of 134. RP believes party's possibly overdose.
1: That's your best.

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0: 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Stand by for check back, timeout 948. Last unit on NU West, I walked on you, repeat traffic.
1: Grass Valley, engine 71.
0: 71, Grass Valley.
1: 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And engine 271 will have the first down.

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0: Engine 72 responding to the commercial fire alarm.
1: Multiple units on NU West. Last unit, go ahead with traffic.
0: Grass Valley, engine 72 responding to the commercial fire alarm.
2: 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Lake Shore Drive and Mooney Road.
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0: On any west of traffic to Grass Valley, go ahead.

Information number, NSRP 283 to copy 23103 westbound 80 west Clipper Gap. It's going to be a white semi trailer with a plate out of Connecticut of 993232. Returns clear to 2007 Ford out of Connecticut. It was speeding, lasting two ago. Sacramento clear, 0951. America, thank you.

information for the Grass Valley unit for B-40 at B-4 at 417 eastbound Brunswick, west of Bubbling Wells Road. It's going to be a white male adult with a black shirt, gray shorts, approximately 50 years of age. He is brandishing a knife with a 6-inch blade. He was in a 415 with other transients. Sent to the Sheriff of Sacramento Clear, 0953. Thank you.

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0: 423, while en route, just going to stop by a passerby. A couple of dogs that were stray dogs, just information when you're clear.
1: Copy, you're a flag down for some stray dogs, go ahead.
0: Two dogs, one chocolate, one brown in color, and about 50 pounds each running in the roadway. They look like they ran off the road. On 174 at Walnut towards the homes, that's all. I'll be back around to the call.
1: Incoming. 74 at Walnut, and then you're in route to your home.

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0: Information for the hospital units for beat 110 and copy 23103 westbound 50 west of Bass Lake. White Toyota Camry 28 of 9 Adam John Sam 531 returned clear to 2010 out of Eldorado Hills. Swerving on Edmonton McCain, segment of clear 0958.
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0: 44110, copy, thank you.

0: 42 David 1. Myself, David 2, and 4224 are going to be on the detail at the Reed Center in Nevada City.
1: David 1, yourself, David 2, and 4224 on a detail in the Reed Center in Nevada City.

0: Chico 7034. Taking a bend. You're checking out of Nevada. The westbound. Please be touch.
1: For requesting a van westbound east of Dutch, I believe you said out of Nevada. Go ahead.
2: 34 for fire investigation of a subject stoking a fire on Clipper Gap westbound I-80.
0: 03-275.
1: Copy the VIN, 7 Mary, Mary Victor, Adam Boy, David Lincoln, 3 Tom, Norris 6, 03275.

0: 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A person with a possible campfire or cooking fire in the area of West Valley and Clipper Gap. Attention 3.
1: What's in Mary's bed?
2: This is a white pickup truck and a blue Tahoe with a trailer near in the center divider westbound 50 East of Greenstone. 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They're well off the roadway, just need to get called on.
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0: Sacramento 423. I'm a UTL so far. Continuing eastbound 174 east of UBIT.
1: Copy UTL so far. You're continuing eastbound just east of UBIT.

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0: Tag 4203, copy this. Right through last three, log up in the area. Look.
1: Yeah, I'll attach to that 2203 on 27.
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0: Sacramento 423 info for sudden follow up.
2: 53, grass by release, recover, return to station 30. At 1023.
0: Roger, this is Sherman Heights, I've put some code 4 follow up for 16111 Colfax Highway 174 at a residence.
3: Birchview reports a 23103 driver from motorcycles in the area of Poplar Hills Road at Dog Bar. Reported to be approximately 50 motorcycles, doing about 70 miles per hour, going towards Colfax, 1039 CHP.
1: Temple, we'll do our business.

0: to which one?
1: Six, eight.

0: Attention 70 units, citizen reported 2313 in the area of Dog Bar Road and Placer Hills Road. Saul heard only, they heard about 50 Harley-Davidson motorcycles traveling together and speeding in the area, going over 70 miles an hour. They did not see anything, heard only, just said that it's very loud and they're estimating by the sound. This is as of 3 ago, should go clear at 1025.
1: Ready for it, guys.

0: 270-34, just by PPSO. Those motorcycles are on South Canyon Way, headed up towards 174.
1: 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Classes are on South Canyon towards 174.

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0: 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We're landline with him now trying to get further information. We're study medical. West on 80, west of 9.
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0: Go ahead.
2: Yeah, you can clear that log on the motorcycles. Lock them in the area of Dean, Ida, or Mary Sam, just east of South Canyon.
0: Copy, I can close that 23-3 log, positive counties in the area.

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Call west on I-80 in Nyack. Just west up. Test media with a box trailer that says New Legend. Truck number Lincoln 701762.

notification only engine 2353, company 198, medic 97, medical, possible stroke, just west of westbound I-80 in Nyack, on the right-hand side in a red pickup, NUS for command, timeout, 1035.

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0: 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Welfare check in. Shannon Bay Apartment.
1: I copy.

0: information. That other, the second welfare check on the board in Shannon Bay is separate. It's for the female last award from earlier.
1: Hellfire 97.
2: That's the current fire weather conditions. Eastern zone temperature 68 degrees, humidity 22, wind southeast at 6, gusts at 15, ignition percentile 1, spread percentile 30, burn index percentile 12, ERC percentile 16, dispatch level medium. Foothill zone temperature 69 degrees, humidity 42, wind south at 5, gusts at 12, ignition percentile 1, spread percentile 3, burn index percentile 3, ERC percentile 2, dispatch level low. Valley zone temperature 73 degrees, humidity 41, wind southwest at 3, gusts to 10, ignition percentile 3, spread percentile 2, burn index percentile 3, ERC percentile 3, dispatch level low, Grass Valley, clear 1043.

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0: Your subject left the Martinez. She's returning clear and valid. She is alone in the residence.
1: Copy. Do you have a 21 for her?
0: Favorable. I'll highlight it here in the call.
1: Oh, I see it at the top. Thank you.

0: Echo. Sorry, 23, go ahead. 23, just cover me. Are you still on there, follow?
1: 423, sorry, no, I'm 98, negative contact, resident was...
0: 423, I have 70, negative.
2: Drawn 21 for Veronica.
3: 10-4.

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1: In 2396, respond additional for air ambulance coordination for stroke protocol. 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
0: 2396, en route.
2: Grass Valley engine 2392, en route to check the Hill incident. Additionally, we have Brush 22 in quarters for coverage.

0: 7, confirming the father who is on scene is no longer on scene.
1: Can you put this back in pending and I'll take the other welfare?
0: 10-4. Sam 10, I'll show you the cover for that call.

0: 7388. You see the log update with the phone number complete.
1: 7388, I copy the log update. Do I need to start on 1185 or just call the fleet manager?
0: 388, can we start with that? See if you have the contractor company. We'll go down that road first.
1: 10-4, I'm going online now.

88. It's green phone as well, when we're working on a tow. We've got a suspended inline box trailer, approximately 45,000 pounds, I guess.

0: 3888 Echo.
1: 3888 Echo, copy
0: it. 3388, I left a voicemail for the party line 22, and then can you advise where the party was transported to?
2: Delta 3, flight checking if accept. ETA currently would be 20 minutes at 11:16.
0: I didn't make contact with the fleet manager.
1: Three, four, eight,

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0: 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Engine 2383, copy.
2: 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Whitmore LZ. Engine 2396 Grass Valley. You were partly covered by another frequency. Repeat your traffic.

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0: 25 to copy 2152 southbound Brunswick, south of Sideway. Accident with the Oregon 28-0064, Nora Paul Edwards, leaving in that lane. 20 of returns record on the file. I think for the second was clear, 11.
1: In 2362, 11-10.

Death Valley, CalStar 3, switching to Calcord now. 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RLZ, this is CalStar 3 on Calcord. We're showing about 3 minutes out. How do you copy? Copy that. Just let us know when you hear us to see us, and we'll take over.

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0: 放放放他分。Just information, prior to the phone number showing an address at 8440. There's suspicious search call, welfare checks and threat calls with the RP son, Kirby, who's schizophrenic.
1: Sure.
2: Go ahead, Cal Surgery. For three copies, we're just going to do one high recon, and then we'll come in. If you see anything you don't like, just wave us off with the board, board, board.

0: Alpha Engine 2392 arrived at the Hill Incident. We'll be on a 5-minute delay.
1: Charlie Foster, assuming a vehicle accident. Reported two vehicles involved, one rear-ended, unknown extent of injuries. Highway 174 North Main Street. George Cousin, additionally, Cal Fire.

0: involved one rear-ended, unknown extent of injuries, Highway 174, North Main Street. George Covey now. Additionally, CAL FIRE has been started. Vehicle, the gold GMC Escalade. And a gray Yukon.
1: 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Residential fire alarm TROA engine 2351 TRI CX Dale Pack 9 secondary V fire 22. 1119.
2: Charles 7. RP witnessed the x-ray driver that looked confused. The windshield was shattered. It looks like she tried to break into the vehicle as well. Was seen bleeding. Driver looks like she fell through the front windshield. It also has a video side window as well. Westbound 50, east of 30 miles.
3: 44-140, I got my elevator.

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1: AMR's transporting to Auburn Bay.
2: Animal, eastbound 50 at El Dorado.
3: Grass Valley, Sierra. I
0: see Grass Valley.
3: Burn fuse in microwave. You can cancel the balance. Time out for engine 2351, 10 minutes.
4: Are they in the roadway requesting a traffic break?
2: 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There's no 1021.
0: So I've got 1182, State Route 174, North Main. Sierra, I see burn food only cancel response. Both resources by MDT 1122.
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0: 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They did finally start a deputy, but if you could go as well and just figure out who it is. 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
3: For injuries. 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

0: 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You got some information from the alarm company. Called back now advising an additional alarm sounding.
1: Copy. It's an old alarm. We're trying, we're assisting the homeowner to reset.
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0: 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Off delay returning to quarters. 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

0: 44148,
1: just for information. The mother called in. She's saying her daughter is having a bipolar episode. She's been on medication for about 1 year. Eastbound. Pressure westbound, east of 30 miles.

0: 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I got two deputies, 97.
1: 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P2 is also 97.
2: 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She's unable to respond.
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0: 270-384. I'll be just assisting with 1184 until they get the intersection clear.
1: 73-84, you're assisting with 1184 until the intersection is clear.
2: Okay, 53-11-36. Are you available from scene?

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1: Yes, Mitch.
2: 44-140, I copy
1: the
3: left. 140, copy the left. 120, Mary, I don't have any detail with that information for you, please.
1: 120, my apologies. Just for info, RP advised that he's pretty sure that she doesn't have any weapons. I was talking to the mother and the father. She just got evicted from her car on Wednesday, and she's severely bipolar and possibly has psychosis. He did advise that she made contact with the South Lake Tahoe unit about a year ago. She gets guarded when she uses an officer. But she's not violent.
3: I just want him up there by himself.
1: One 120, I copy you.

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0: 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I still cannot understand the last two digits. Frank, 47641.
1: Placer 160, we're being led to another location where the patient is. Sounds like she's ambulatory, possibly a shoulder injury.
2: Number 160, I'll copy, being led to another location where the patient is.
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1: Placer 160, we've made patient contact. This will be right off of Bull Road. Our ambulance has pulled over. The engine can find us.
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0: 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He's last seen walking towards Missouri Flat, southbound Forney, south of Bridgeway.
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1: 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What units am I in appearance? Do we get a call for?

0: 44140, kill for it.
1: 44140, kill for it this time, westbound 50, east of 30 miles. All units, resume normal traffic. Sacramento clear, 1150.
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0: 607-83D4, copy. Eastbound west, Carpenter.
1: 4, copy, eastbound.

0: 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Silver or blue Nissan Altima. Door Adam 021. David Paul. X-ray driver swerving. Going really slow. Brake checking. Won't let vehicles pass. 29 square 2024 Nissan. At Chico on the second one. Clear 11.
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0: 425.
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1: Diesel, all attention, you need to be reported by 23103 vehicle, eastbound Taylor from 193. Vehicle discovers a bright orange Tesla truck speeding, passing vehicles on the right-hand side, unknown 28, 10 to their injury.

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1: copy, a couple minutes.
2: 44, 140, go ahead.
1: 140, just confirming yes to a couple.
2: 44-140, still calls for a party, states that her brother is en route to pick her up. She is refusing to haul medical.
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0: Information over units 45-23 radio, copy 23-103, eastbound Taylor, east of Ophir. Looks like the orange Tesla Cybertruck, unknown 28, with anything concrete on the rear, passing on double yellow, speeding near GC's. Approximately 2 ago, nothing further, second of Taylor 52.
1: Contact the parents, see where the brother's coming from. Hey, Mr. Brother.

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1: At 27 Michigan, be David, 500-493-461-959. Last of game, David, Adam, Mary, Edward, bring for 28.
0: 7384, I copy, David, 500-493-461-959, last of game. Can you advise your 1020 and then go with your 28?
1: Yeah, so eastbound, east of Fingertown. Michigan 28, Edward John, X-ray 4363.
2: The other brother lives in Hamburg, and he highly doubts that they're going to be in route to pick her up, and they're aware of this, her situation.

0: Porsche mirror, I copy all that. One for it.
1: Going 1027. Thank you. Sign 4025. I'll be in route to 20002 49 Labar.
0: 4025. I'm happy to be in route to 20002 49 Labar. Thank you. Because we're going to be in a YGP.
2: Returning to last name for Sili to Subaru Impreza 2011, last four of 3489 out of Santa Cruz. And the 27 is returning to last name for Sili, valid on a Class A license, correct, Class B license.
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0: 7388.
1: Information for the Fossil Venus from B3 to copy 23103 in the air of Lindbergh Avenue and Forney Road. It's going to be three dirt bikes speeding approximately 60 miles. On current issue, there's also another 23152 leaving from the area of 3955 Victory Flat Road. White Subaru Outback, fleet of 7, John Sam Sam 11. We're going to return clear to 2014 out of Rural Linda. Passenger was seen drinking from the vehicle last seen 6 to go Sacramento clear at 1203.
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0: 44 140 or 120 Mary information.
1: You go ahead, sir.
0: 44 120 Mary, for your party, the female. Neither brother's going to be en route. Father did advise. He also does have a restraining order against her, but he can retrieve the vehicle if the daughter is transported.
1: Mary is on the go on Elmwood 85 from Windham, but who's left to help get off the field and try to hold some people and provide some advice to go away.
0: Port for 120 Mary, I came in broken there at the end. I copy, sorry, 1185 for the vehicle, and then can you send in the rest?
1: 120 Mary, we're going to get Elmwood 85.
0: It broke up there again.
2: I believe he's advising that they're going to need 1185 because their windshield's broken out. It's undriveable.
3: Just requested assistance. 2904 Cameron Drive for reference follow up.
4: Did you copy?
5: 1025 now.

Such and 70 units, pull over an at-risk party that's missing. The first of Anna Lassa Cooper, date of birth is going to be 10-4 of 78. WFA, 6'160". Unknown clothing description, the party was diagnosed with bipolar and borderline personality disorder. They were last contacted at 5-5 of 2026 by the brother. Unknown, we're last seen at. Bola from Placer County for a missing at risk. Anna Cooper, date of birth is 10-4 of 78. WFA, 6'160". She could clear 12-15.

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0: Track 42.5. Two vehicles, 20,002, 11-10 taken. All I have on suspect vehicle is a white Jeep Cherokee. That was last seen southbound 49. Negative plate info. I'm gonna be on an area check with 42.3. Check in the area.
1: It's going to be a 2 vehicle, 20,002, the 11-10 was taken. Suspect vehicle to be a white Jeep Cherokee that was last seen southbound 49. Negative plate info, you're going to be checking the area with 42.

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2: Information from the Auburn. Units, copy. Plaster shots requesting a bolo for an at-risk missing dependent adult. Subject's going to be a first Anna, left super, sober, POV of 10478, white female adult, 6 feet tall, 106 pounds. She is diagnosed bipolar and borderline personality disorder. She acts with sensitive learning disabilities, believed to be left feet on the foot, Sacramento Clear, as well as

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1: They prefer.
0: 4 and 10 3, 9 Delta.

Battalion 12, Engine 1282, a modified response for a vehicle accident. 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

Lady Mary 2, 29 is clear, 28 is expired, March 18th of 2025, 17 Nissan Utility. Correction, registration in progress, 86 of 25, pending a non-operational cert and fees on file.

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1: Salami and 1365, copy 23152, northbound 65, south of Blue Oak. Give me a black jet to pick up unknown 28. Driver appears to be passed out behind the wheel, driving in the slow lane. Hispanic female adult, mid 50s. They're approaching sunset now, second to clear at 1228.
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0: 45-65, any additional at that point?
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0: 45265. 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
1: She has a California 27 that you're running yourself.

0: 7384, your 29 is clear, and your 28 is current as of March 31st of 2027. Should be a white Nissan Rogue to EAN holding. And the 27 is coming back to the last of minors, first of Melanie, and it's showing that it's valid on a Class D.
1: Yeah, 10-4, if you could send me the 28 out of Tennessee, please.
0: Confirm is being sent now.

0: 转的开关。
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0: 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Mary David, 375. So far, I hear him there.

0: Grass Valley Battalion 12. 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
1: 12, it's 12 to 2, 1242.

0: Encrypt 1 is contact. 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
1: Coming out. 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

0: 31 to copy. It's 23103 East on 80 East of Rockland, a red Dodge Dakota, 28 of Adam, Mary, Ida, George, Ocean, David, unable to maintain near QT. Driver's a older white male adult. Front line is clear to a 2004 Dodge pickup out of Roseville, nothing for the second or third, go for it.
1: 45-31, copy.
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2: San Antonio, unknown. There was nobody entering at Florence, and I got that info from communication.
1: Follow them around. Come the right one for that. You can call on us. I don't understand.

0: for Placerville Units 44-140 to copy for a fire in the area of Forest Route 43 and Edison Trail near Badger Hill Road. There was a flame scene in the area near the Ghost Mountain RV campground. A tether 9 to fire, nothing says for a third truck to fall.
1: Airport, Madisonville.

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0: Mission Army Units 45, Cherry 3 Marina copy, 23103, westbound 80, west of Applegate, black Hyundai sedan, unknown, partial 28 of 9, male driver cutting off vehicle, tailgating, swerving, the current approximately 5 ago, now nothing for the Sacramento clear, 3030.
1: Got with the unknown on patient condition, can we start an air ambulance in addition to H20 in case we need hoisting capabilities?
2: 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I'm going to raise that Brimstone on Tone 4. Banner Mountain should boom down in there on that side of Forest Hill Road. 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Brimstone IC or engine 2381, Grass Valley, West Tone 4.
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2: 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H20 is inbound, and Medic 90 has also requested an air ambulance.
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2: Near the garage, at a red SUV near the 1-2 corner. We're going to go and roll on.
0: At scene or still responding?
3: Patrol 41 is at scene. 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
0: I copy. Break, Battalion 72, guys, Sully.
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1: 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We're gonna hold off. That's all the fun.
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0: 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Can't handle what resources at scene, so you can cancel the balance.
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0: Forest Hill, Gracious Forest, Route 43 and Edison Street.
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1: Mary 2, do you have further traffic?

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How to tell her?

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0: Pasadena, 44110, a copy of 23103 from earlier on Lotus and Gold Hill. Vehicle, white Chevrolet Silverado, 128. That was going wrong way at time. I was here passing near Mrs. Fluctuated Speeds. Currently westbound, Green Valley, just east of Deer Valley. Nothing further. Deck was clear, 33.
1: 44110,
0: copy, sir.
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3: 157, chicken back there, Subaru. Returns clear current, 2015 Subaru. RO is a Jennifer Wickland. Address of 3850 Oak Street, Rockland.
2: That makes contact.
3: 10-4.
4: Chase 29, clear 27, showing valid with a stipulated vehicle agreement on file.
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1: R146 to Pinot Grigio, 1340, break AMR ambulance, responding to Tapadero Sloop, identify.
2: 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Officer Rasta.
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1: 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We'll be responding. Pino Grigio.
0: 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Engine 2, Grass Valley.
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0: 44 120 Mary, when you're clear of 1125, vehicles, Aldridge and Arlington. RP is HOA president advising their residents block the street for a block party. They don't have any permits or HOA permission, and there's signs on vehicles saying the road is closed. Northbound Ulrich, just south of Arlington.
1: One ten, copy and run.
0: One ten, copy.

0: 1, 1125, westbound 80, west center.
1: 31, right.
0: Hey, we've got a mattress in the middle lane, westbound 80, west of center.
1: 31, copy that.
0: 31, copy that, thank you. Information for Alpha units, 23103 eastbound 80 west of Newcastle, Blackford F-150, unknown 28. Slow speeds, unable to maintain, nothing for the second and third, 34.
1: 25, 31,
0: 25, 31, 5, 6, 6.

0: 140 when you're clear, 1125 east on 50 west of 36 mile. Beat information now. There was a pine tree that fell into the roadway. Approximately 10 people moved it out of the roadway, and it's currently on the right hand shoulder, east on 50 west of 36.
1: 115
0: cut. 115 cut.

0: contact, 4532 Marion, being around 1125 mattress.
1: 4532 Marion, inbound to the 1125 mattress. What's on 80 west of Fenton? Thank you, sir. 21 copy.
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0: 4:47.
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0: that from unknown what it means and send this call back negative.
1: A black Kia got hit by the tree. They're requesting 1110. Are you able to handle that when you're clear? As an option.
2: Hey, Burma, I'll head over there right now. You clear for storage on this one?
1: 120 Mary Kay Farm, clear.
2: Nevada plate, that was in the log. It's a cross trek, blue and color boat plate. Ticket for each Henry by Whitley, 19793. And I'll be clear here around that. Okay, smile, fellas.
1: Once I copy, it's cross track, blue and color two plate, take for H. Henry. My item's 20165 for log 423. And the 1135 will be east of 50, west of 36 mile, black Kia Telluride, by initial.
2: Mary, copy all. I'm route.
1: 120 Mary, I'm out. Thank you, sir.

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0: 31, I have a visual from the eastbound side freeway. The parties retrieved their mattress and they're loading it back onto their trailer.
1: I got visual of the mattress. Parties are retrieving the mattress, loading it back onto the trailer. 45, 282, Mary, you copy?
2: Two eighty two, Mary, copy.
1: 282, Mary, copy. 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

Station, Grass Valley Units, 4223 to copy, 23103 at the Nugget Market on Marysville at 49. 10 juveniles riding motorcycles up and down the roadway. Looks like ground motorcycles. All parties are wearing helmets, nothing further, second, third,

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2: Tree that fell down, quite a bit of it's on the shoulder. You can notify Caltrans for a regular round for pickup. And keep this log open for another hour or two. You'll probably get some more calls on it. I got almost all of it out of the roadway. The rest is going to dissipate.
0: I'll notify Caltrans. I'll have them do a regular round for pickup. I'll leave the log open, and I copy the rest of the same traffic.
2: And for the log, is on the eastbound side. The tree's going to be on the south shoulder, and all parties are 1098 on their way.
1: Okay, Grass Valley.
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0: I copy you on the eastbound side on the south shoulder. All parties on the way.
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0: 44120 Mary as an alternate. I just got 1179 US 50 just west of Strawberry. Onus came from Chico, passing motorist, stopped South Lake Tahoe unit, and by there was a tree down, and he witnessed a TC in his rearview mirror. I don't have any other details. 1039 to fire, 50 just west of Charlie. At
1: 1000, vaguely familiar is the one I just cleared. I'll run up to Strawberry though.
0: I copy you, Spot C1 at San Emil. Check out Strawberry. Thank you.

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1: Copy. You're going to be en route 120, Mary, copy, 10.2.
2: Mary, I'm already at 35 miles down. I'll continue. I'm way closer.
1: 120, Mary, we'll continue. A little closer. Thank you,
2: sir. And 120, Mary, 10.2 fire for now. We'll advise.
1: 10.2 fire for now. We'll advise.

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410 to copy. 2103 eastbound meter, just east of Cameron Park. White SUV, possibly Acura RDX. 7 Mary Lincoln Sam 127. Swerving all over the roadway, near TC's, speeding. 29 is clear to 2016 Acura utility out of Eldorado Hills, and they said second clear 14.

0: 44110, suspicious call, eastbound 50 West Cam Park.
1: 44110.
0: 110, I got an ambulance on the right-hand shoulder. There's probably a smoke or steam coming from the front area. There's a party out of the vehicle and under the vehicle, possibly trying to fix it. Eastbound 50 West Cam Park.
2: Rescue 84, Sierra Nevada Ambulance Medical. For an intoxicated female, they shall be located at Timber Ridge Apartments, 728 Nevada Street, cross of Urine Street, Nevada County Fire for Command, timeout 1416.
0: Mission over here is 4533, you may copy. Fire near West 80 East of Dry Creek. I'll be advised it's a few exits before Dry Creek for a brush fire that's not on the freeway. Just seen heavy smoke. 1039 fire, nothing for the second of the airport.
3: 3834,
0: copy. 3834, copy, thank you.
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0: 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We'll let you know when we're back.
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attention 80 units. Beat information, there's a car fire. Polaris Road near North Tahoe High School. It's going to be a gray Subaru sedan with smoke billowing out from inside the cab on the south side of Polaris Road, just west of Doe Mill. 8016.

in and feed information. There's a car fire, Polaris Road near North Tahoe High School. It's going to be a gray Subaru sedan with smoke billowing out from inside the cab on the south side of Polaris Road, just west of Doe Mill. 8016 Boy copies via landline and by PCSO with a 1039 to PCSO. Chico Claire, 1420.

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1: Five.
0: Sitting out at 3 East Church Street, Colfax, on the escalation contact. I'll give you a 29 in a minute.
1: Coming 3 Church Street.
2: Stewart for Synthetica, 1213 at 84, should be in locals.
1: Denver.
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1: Three. Level 40, 77 at Marshall, ending mileage 583.

0: clear and current, 2015 Honda four-door, last of Dodd, to an address on South Albert Street in Colfax.
1: Waited twin bridges. That last call was one. The same as the one I just cleared. 1098.
2: One Mary, I copy you are UTL to Twin Bridges. It's going to be one of the same. You have 1098. Thank you, pal. Break. Call 140. Swing stop.
1: 140. Stop.
2: 140. Copy. Thank you. Sir.
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1: 120 Mary, go ahead.
0: Sir, how's my radio traffic been for you being able to hear me since I've been on the bike up here in this area?
1: 120 Mary, you've been 10-2.
0: Yeah, thank you. I was just curious. Thank you, sir.
1: Anytime.

132, and just 533 AMR ambulance on medical for a probable 1144. 320 Garrett Road, cross the Bagger Road and Clark Road, 1424. That's my repeating. Company 132, engine 2383, MR ambulance, a medical for a probable 1144, 320 Garrett Road, cross the Bagger Road and Clark Road, 1425.

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1: 20. Grace 20, Grass Valley, got. Grass Valley, 20 just lifted from scene and route set of Roseville Hospital. 20, 1426.

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1: Somebody on the air, correction on the pre-alert. Now I have public assist, Virginia Town Road.
2: 29 is clear and current on a 24 Ram out of Forest City. 23103 last seen one to go, eastbound 80 in the area of Rainbow. Silver Ford van, 28 of 75981 George Ford. Chief of clear, 1427. Correction is out of Foster City.

0: 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Now a medical echo response 320 Garrett Road, cross the Bagger Road and Clark Road at 1429. Break. Engine 2383 AMR 152 information for the call taker. Bystanders are now attempting CPR.
1: Alarm company called advised that they received a disarming signal at 1422, but they don't know if that was proper code. Request to continue. Denver.
2: 47, I come back.

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2: Mail off of Goddard 29 clear, 27 is Bala be showing on D&D probation through 2029 with negative terms listed. Additionally, he is on probation at Foster for 273.5 with search terms.
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0: 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The scene of engine 2381 was coming available shortly.
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0: 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Can you start engine, start a response, please?
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2: 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Copy the cross traffic. If it's easier for you to run around in EOS, we can do that. 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And are you with the patient?
3: Confirm. 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We're working on an assessment now.
2: Battalion 72 is en route. 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

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Go ahead, sir. I copy 23 Paul 7158. Do you need additional? Copy, negative additional. 428, copy. Thank you. 42, 23, 20 when you're ready.

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1: Oh, 47.

0: just an update. The RP just got a call from Veronica, so I'll get more info soon.
1: Thank you. 1445.

units 23103 eastbound 80, just east of Overland, for a gray Toyota Highlander, unknown 28, swerving left, seen approximately 6 ago. 23103 eastbound 80, just east of Overland Trail, for a green Toyota Highlander, Chico Clear, 1446.

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1: 271, go fly.
2: Wait by Trey 3-1125 Eastbound 80 west of me.
1: 71-1448.
2: Wait by J3, go ahead. Trey 3 is an alternate. I got five large buckets of feet all over the lanes. A white truck on the right-hand shoulder possibly associated. There's a male out of the vehicle, white t-shirt, possibly trying to retrieve them. Eastbound 80 west of Maple.
0: Sacramento, and she called the RP and informed him that she's okay, just needs space.

0: 7 egress light. Once you arrive, the scramble incident, will you be available from scene? Affirm. With that, if you can concur, we'll have engine 77 return, unless you have a need for them to remain in 70s area.
1: Yeah, we can release the coverage.
2: Damn you.
3: Able to maintain. Nothing for the segment, they're at 14%.
2: They're 1021 from Trevor P.
4: Very fine.

0: contact. Virtue SC copies, bro. Yeah.
1: Virtue SC copies, sir. Break up. Information for Auburn units, 4523 to copy. 20109, what's on 80 at Horseshoe Bar? Black Challenger and two white BMWs going at high speeds, so racing approximately 90 miles per hour. Possibly two ago, nothing further. Second, clear at 14.
2: Playing car alarm, Panther Court.
3: I see that 2313 long. I'll try to intercept on the way to 11.
1: Wait, Tracy, I'll attach to that 23103. It's going to be BOLA 4223. Go ahead.
4: With that, would you like to remain with us for transport, or you switch over to Foster?
1: Second one.

information, Auburn units, 4521, copy 23109. What's on 80 west of Eureka, possibly one of the scenes. White vehicle versus a blue vehicle versus a dark gray vehicle weaving in that lane, speeding. That's the west on 80, nothing for the second,

0: We're just trying to get a copy. You're not unable to copy on Chris, and you're going to be on Oregon, Peak, or Ruby. Thank you. I just want, did you have a Vince?
1: Similar to Henry Robert 509 out of Montana, going over the double yellows and unsafe passing and tailgating. 23103 northbound 89, just north of Timberland. Last seen one to go for a white Jeep Wrangler with a Montana 28 similar to Henry Robert 509. Chico clear, 1454.
2: Boy, 44-120 Married. Reception of Marshall's garbage. Probably can't hear you.
0: 120 Married. Copy that. Thank you, sir.

Operator, stand by with the current fire weather conditions. Temperature 74 degrees, humidity 18%, wind south at 8, with a critical value for wind speed, with gusts to 18. Gusts are continuing. Ignition percentile 1, spread percentile 75, burn index percentile 53, ERC percentile 59. This is a little high. For the foothill zone, temperature 75 degrees, humidity 34%, wind south at 4 with gusts of 12, ignition percentile 1, spread percentile 5, burn index percentile 5, ERC percentile 5. This is a little low. For the valley zone, temperature 79 degrees, humidity 34%, wind south at 5. With gusts to 12, ignition percentile 11, spread percentile 8, burn index percentile 9, ERC percentile 8, and just a little medium gust light clear, 467.

0: 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Priority. Command for the vegetation fire, Virginia Town Road and Winston Breeze Lane.
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0: 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A mutual aid request to the city of Lincoln for a vegetation fire. Virginia Town Road and Winston Breeze Lane, Lincoln for command, 1459.

0: 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In conversation with Lincoln, we've confirmed it is the city. Agent 77 should be there momentarily available.
1: Copy, firm in the city of Lincoln. And the request for the brush lap to UTF due to the fact that 77's AOR in 70's area and it's just a truck and headquarters 77.
0: Affirm, we contacted Lincoln, they're requesting a Type 3 engine. Engine 70 would suffice.
1: Copy. I'll be in route shortly.
2: 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Exhale, track 5.
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1: College bicyclist was moved out of the roadway. On scene, Auburn IC, exhale, 10-5.

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1: 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Can you just confirm that that's sightable?
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8: 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Get the overcross.

0: Rafi Pop, Walter Manuel. Male last. Henry Edward Robert Nora Adam Nora David Edward Zebra hyphen. Sam Edward Robert Robert Adam Nora Ocean. First of Brandon with an O.
1: 36-1985. Engine 16, there was no answer for the callback to the RP. It was a single report. And per CHP, they advised Old Auburn, possibly between Petite Creek and Sierra College, but no better location than that. Only description was a blue SUV and a bicyclist.
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1: Stuck in the cherry picker and is unable to get down. Patiently located in the back of the property at 517 West Broad Street. 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
1: There's no further information or the location advising that she assumes the biker must have been okay. She saw them moving out of the roadway when she was moving along.
0: We found you inside. It wasn't locked. 9:30.
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1: 72, 50, 17. About 200 motorcycles doing tricks in the roadway. Looks like there's a motorcycle show. I think for the second one, 3 or 15, 17.
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0: 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Yeah, 2383, Grass Valley.
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2: Good night, 23 Wild Night. 44-3, Mary, got me. 44-3, Mary, got me. Thank you, sir.
1: 1257, Ted, check, sure thing. WFA, blue over blue.
3: Ten four. Paul 38, Quebec.

0: 86, wrong way driver, westbound in the eastbound lane, just west of Blue Canyon. Wrong way driver, westbound in the eastbound lane, just west of Blue Canyon. It's going to be a Chevrolet, red Chevrolet convertible. Chico, wrong way driver, westbound in the eastbound lane, just west of Blue Canyon. Red Chevrolet convertible, was in the number one lane when they last seen, going to the left-hand shoulder, highway speed.
1: I'll be here from Eagle Lake.
0: 38 in route. 70 units, we're getting multiple calls for the wrong way driver now, westbound, just west of the Blue Canyon, going eastbound. You're going to be looking for a red Corvette in the number one lane, 70 miles per hour.
1: And boom.
0: 7386 copies.

0: 2384, running a break eastbound at Sawmill.
1: Got a scene requesting for a medical checkout. Lower Lake Clementine, north side of the parking lot. 1524.
0: 70 units for the wrong way driver. The party seems to be slowing down into the center divide.

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1: Report. Grass Alley, 2361 in round, flight's over.

0: 44 3 Mary. Need information. 3 Mary. 44 3 Mary. Just got 1125 at Saratoga and Robin Lane. I believe it's those motorcycles. And got some pedestrians in the roadway as well. They got one-way traffic. And motorcycles are revving their engines in front of them. Would you like the copy to be info?
1: Copy.
0: 3 Mary, copy. Thank you, sir.
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1: 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You'll be en route and negative further updates. We just had several callers in the very beginning and nothing now.

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Festival units for Beat 135 to copy. Your broadcast on the highway violence southbound 49 south of Sandridge Road. White Toyota Tacoma, a suspect vehicle. Correction. Suspect vehicle is a white Toyota Tacoma. Victim vehicle is going to be a black Toyota Corolla. Driver got out of the vehicle and broke the side mirror. Parties have separated. Seal safe, continue on. Sacramento clear at 1535.

0: another possible unit, copy the highway violin. Southbound 49, south of Sutter Ridge.
1: 443, may I copy?
0: 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Thanks, sir.
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0: 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I'm up on the dirt road by Culberson.
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0: 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Missing person in Shasta, Sacramento County.
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2: 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I tried 1021 for the cell phone. 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
0: So you're going to go ahead. 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
1: 41120, can I show you about 44115, westbound 50 East Green Zone? And a driver pull over and is approaching him.
0: Gracious.
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1: 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I'll probably just finding a 2102, guys.
2: 44115, it's going to be a blue Chrysler van westbound on Highway 50 from Missouri Flat Road approximately 3 minutes ago. 20-7, X-ray William Paul, 515.
1: I copy blue Chrysler van, westbound 50 from Missouri Flat, 3 ago, 7 X-ray William Paul, 515.
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0: 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I think for the second clear at 15.
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1: We 5-3-3, Mary 10-10, have a great day. Morning, pedestrian, eastbound 50 west of Broadway. One party, my apologies. When you're clear to stop, I'm a pedestrian eastbound 50 west of Broadway. White female adult, blonde hair, pink top. She's carrying a bag of cans and a cart. She's walking with traffic on the right-hand shoulder.
2: Copy.

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0: got a turtle in the number 2 lane, eastbound 80 east of the camp.

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0: I have a visual on that 4Runner.
1: Yeah, copy a visual on the white Toyota 4Runner.
0: Again, I'll be making contact.
2: Party was confused by the detour and somewhat lost. You confused but not incapacitated at this time in our estimation. We're going to say we entered emergency to the east. We're going to follow up to the other side of the freeway, or vice further.
3: Per fire, it's clear to open the roadway.
1: Yes. Bye. 4218, 10032, also here.
0: Bye, 4218, he's going to be gone. Eastbound, officer driving my left.
1: 4218, copy, he's going eastbound, all to Sierra Drive.
0: Track 4218, I'll have that way from the office.
1: 4218 from the office.

18 if you get a prize, 42 to take a look at. 49 Little Valley, you might have taken that road, but I'm going to continue eastbound on Alta Sierra.

0: 443, very on the top, westbound, west of Cambridge.
1: Into the dog park, so my head that way for the 1036.
2: 1048,
1: need
2: a
1: show you
2: en route.
1: Here. 47, can you do a reverse 28 and find out if an associated vehicle?
2: 10-4.
1: Where are we
2: talking? RP's advising RP correction. There's going to be a female in a blue compact car telling a male to get out.

0: 428. Do you need to advise 428? It's going to need it in a folder 4 or about 1999 or
1: so. JTAC, I was going to be older mile 10 or about 4. It looks like on the 28th, 1997, out of Sacramento.
0: Yeah,
1: it's going
0: to be a 4.
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Where were you ETL on the reverse?

0: 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We're code 4 out here. Where are you, ETL?
1: 4.
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Copy, Frank Nora Lincoln Adam Paul Paul, 2 plates, 2014 Volkswagen Jetta, brown in color, 4 door, taken for people, Henderson Towing, your OID 25218, my Adam is 20165, for log 757.

0: Four Jack, copy, UTL in Little Valley. 10-9 to Motorhome Park. UTL in the Grass Valley Mobile Home Park as well. Thank you, sir. 4JK, can you copy?
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0: Lakewood 4, 3 Mariana stop. Let's drove southbound under 50.
1: Mariana stop. Patrol southbound under 50.

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It's a Nevada plate, and I believe I added it to the call.

0: 7 George, King 9, Henry 56, Nevada Fleet. 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
1: 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It looks like it's clear. Vehicle reg is suspended. Returns to her out of Las Vegas.
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2: Information operating units 45281 to copy a litter violation eastbound 80 west of Riverside. Dark blue Chevrolet Silverado 28060499 David 4. Vehicle pulled over to the right hand shoulder and started dumping several bags of trash onto the right hand shoulder. For now, transfer clear to 2021 Chevrolet pickup out of Rio Linda. 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

0: confirmation for Placid units 44110 to copy. 2103 East on 50 East of Cameron Park. Group of 6 to 8 Harley Davidson motorcycles cutting vehicles off, and he yelled at the RP. He's by the Sacramento Fair, 1638.
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transmission. For the eastern zone, temperature is 72 degrees, humidity 18%, wind southwest, with a critical value of 12 and a critical value for gusts of 19. Ignition 1, spread percentile critical value of 98, burn index percentile critical value of 95, ERC percentile critical value of 99, just a little high. For the foothill zone, temperature 75 degrees, humidity 25%, wind southwest at 5, with gusts to 13. Ignition percentile 1, spread percentile 5, burn index percentile 6, ERC percentile 6, just a little medium. For the valley zone, temperature 83 degrees, humidity 24%, wind southwest at 4, with gusts to 11, ignition percentile 1, spread percentile 6, burn index percentile 10, ERC percentile 17, and just a little medium. That's my clear 1648.

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2: 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Report of a vehicle versus dirt bike near the intersection Old Tunnel Road, cross the Brunswick Road. Reported to be on Old Tunnel between Brunswick and Benner Lava Cap. 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Nevada County Fire for command timeout 1652.
1: 6 to Alessa Brown, first of Marvin out of Sacramento.
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3: 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And Officer Jerry can show his landing assured. 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

0: purchase all 13 units to a purchase subject to Ms. Phillips. RP is writing two customers have told them there's a shirtless man crawling around behind the building in the bushes. He described as a WMA, 35 years old, with dark brown hair, heavy set, no weapons. He's just holding twigs and branches in his hands.
1: Three Mary, something big as hell on two high-speed motorcycles. One south, east of Latrobe.
2: Attempt to overtake two motorcycles westbound east of the choke.